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2: 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So deep breath. 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Not New South Wales. Not New York. Not Newcastle. You know we're just not like that. So tell a friend to make the switch to Newport City Radio, as we're keeping it local and keeping it live.

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2: Scotland's hopes of the World Cup knockouts have taken a blow. They lost 1-0 to Morocco in the early hours of this morning with an early goal from Ismaël Safari. One person has died and several others have been injured after two trains collided in Bedford. David Hall reports.
3: A major incident has been declared with firefighters, police and ambulance crews at the scene. The crash took place when the 1640 from Corby to London St Pancras and the 1550 from Nottingham to London St Pancras collided. It's understood one of the trains was experiencing a fault with one of its systems. British Transport Police have confirmed that one person has died and the Prime Minister has passed on his condolences to the victim's family. Rail services are likely to be severely affected overnight and throughout the morning.
2: And temperatures could hit 34 degrees Celsius this weekend. Amber heat health alerts have been issued for London and parts of the South East. That's the latest here from Radio News Hub. I'm Matthew Dudley.
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5: 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Largely dry with sunny spells. Cloud moving in from the west, though the odd shower can't be ruled out. Cloud will break up widely by the end of the day, looking at a high of 22. Bored? 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

0: And here's your What's On Guide with Newport City Radio. New Works Ballet Theatre presents a ballet triple bill at the Riverfront on Saturday the 20th of June. The performances are Rebecca's Tale, The Symphonies and Sylvia. 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Leroy Stagger is at Le Pub on Wednesday, the 8th of July. 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
3: Scotland's hopes of the World Cup knockouts have taken a blow. They lost 1-0 to Morocco in the early hours of this morning with an early goal from Ismaïl Sabari. One person has died and several others have been injured after two trains collided in Bedford. David Hall reports.
4: A major incident has been declared with firefighters, police and ambulance crews at the scene. The crash took place when the 1640 from Corby to London St Pancras and the 1550 from Nottingham to London St Pancras collided. It's understood one of the trains was experiencing a fault with one of its systems. British Transport Police have confirmed that one person has died and the Prime Minister has passed on his condolences to the victim's family. Rail services are likely to be severely affected overnight and throughout the morning.
3: And temperatures could hit 34 degrees Celsius this weekend. Amber heat health alerts have been issued for London and parts of the South East. That's the latest here from Radio News Hub. I'm Matthew Dudley.
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7: 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Largely dry with sunny spells. Cloud moving in from the west, though the odd shower can't be ruled out. Cloud will break up widely by the end of the day, looking at a high of 22. Bored? 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

0: And here's your What's On guide with Newport City Radio. Rogerstone Festival is at the Welfare Grounds on Sunday, the 21st of June. 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The event is from 11 a.m. The March Violets are at Le Pub on Tuesday, the 21st of June. The March Violets are a pioneering post-punk and goth band from Leeds. Doors open at 7:30 p.m. with tickets priced at £17. That was your What's On Guide with Newport City Radio. 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
3: Scotland fell to defeat in the early hours this morning, denting their hopes of knockout football at this World Cup. They lost 1-0 to Morocco with an early goal from Ismail Sabari, despite a strong second-half performance from the Tartan Army. One person has died and several others have been injured after two trains collided in Bedford. David Hall has this.
4: A major incident has been declared with firefighters, police and ambulance crews at the scene. The crash took place when the 1640 from Corby to London St Pancras and the 1550 from Nottingham to London St Pancras collided. It's understood one of the trains was experiencing a fault with one of its systems. British Transport Police have confirmed that one person has died and the Prime Minister has passed on his condolences to the victim's family. Rail services are likely to be severely affected overnight and throughout the morning.
3: And Olivia Rodrigo has broken a record for her new album. It's hit number one this week and has become the biggest opening week of her career. That's the latest from Radio News Hub. I'm Matthew Dudley.
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6: 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Largely dry with sunny spells, cloud moving in from the west, though the odd shower can't be ruled out. Cloud will break out widely by the end of the day, looking at a high of 22. Bored? 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
2: Scotland's hopes of the World Cup knockouts have taken a blow. They lost 1-0 to Morocco in the early hours of this morning with an early goal from Ismaël Sabari. One person has died and several others have been injured after two trains collided in Bedford. David Hall reports.
3: A major incident has been declared with firefighters, police and ambulance crews at the scene. The crash took place when the 1640 from Corby to London St Pancras and the 1550 from Nottingham to London St Pancras collided. It's understood one of the trains was experiencing a fault with one of its systems. British Transport Police have confirmed that one person has died and the Prime Minister has passed on his condolences to the victim's family. Rail services are likely to be severely affected overnight and throughout the morning.
2: And temperatures could hit 34 degrees Celsius this weekend. Amber heat health alerts have been issued for London and parts of the South East. That's the latest here from Radio News Hub. I'm Matthew Dudley.
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5: 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Largely dry with sunny spells. Cloud moving in from the west, though the odd shower can't be ruled out. Cloud will break out widely by the end of the day, looking at a high of 22. Bored? 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
1: 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Not New South Wales. Not New York. Not Newcastle. 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

0: And here's your What's On guide with Newport City Radio. Dirty Rotten Imbeciles is at the Corn Exchange on Saturday, the 9th of July. They are being supported by Overpower, Under the Influence and Loach. 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The Puppet Folk Experience is at the Riverfront on Sunday, the 20th of June. 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
3: Scotland fell to defeat in the early hours this morning, denting their hopes of knockout football at this World Cup. They lost 1-0 to Morocco with an early goal from Ismail Sabari, despite a strong second-half performance from the Tartan Army. One person has died and several others have been injured after two trains collided in Bedford. David Hall has this.
4: A major incident has been declared with firefighters, police and ambulance crews at the scene. The crash took place when the 1640 from Corby to London St Pancras and the 1550 from Nottingham to London St Pancras collided. It's understood one of the trains was experiencing a fault with one of its systems. British Transport Police have confirmed that one person has died and the Prime Minister has passed on his condolences to the victim's family. Rail services are likely to be severely affected overnight and throughout the morning.
3: And Olivia Rodrigo has broken a record for her new album. It's hit number one this week and has become the biggest opening week of her career. That's the latest from Radio News Hub. I'm Matthew Dudley.
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7: 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Largely dry with sunny spells. Cloud moving in from the west, though the odd shower can't be ruled out. Cloud will break out widely by the end of the day, looking at a high of 22. 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

0: And here's your What's On Guide with Newport City Radio. Fragile Animals is at the pub on Wednesday, the 1st of July. Fragile Animals is an indie rock band from Australia. Doors open at 7:30 p.m. with tickets priced at £8. Brett Landin is at the Phyllis Maud on Thursday, the 25th of June. Brett Landin is a New York City-based singer-songwriter with a neo-country sound. The performance is at 7 p.m. with tickets priced at £10. That was your What's On Guide with Newport City Radio. 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
3: Scotland's hopes of the World Cup knockouts have taken a blow. They lost 1-0 to Morocco in the early hours of this morning with an early goal from Ismaël Sabari. One person has died and several others have been injured after two trains collided in Bedford. David Hall reports.
4: A major incident has been declared with firefighters, police and ambulance crews at the scene. The crash took place when the 1640 from Corby to London St Pancras and the 1550 from Nottingham to London St Pancras collided. It's understood one of the trains was experiencing a fault with one of its systems. British Transport Police have confirmed that one person has died and the Prime Minister has passed on his condolences to the victim's family. Rail services are likely to be severely affected overnight and throughout the morning.
3: And temperatures could hit 34 degrees Celsius this weekend. Amber heat health alerts have been issued for London and parts of the South East. That's the latest here from Radio News Hub. I'm Matthew Dudley.
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6: 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Largely dry with sunny spells, cloud moving in from the west, though the odd shower can't be ruled out. Cloud will break up widely by the end of the day, looking at a high of 22. Bored? 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

0: And here's your What's On Guy with Newport City Radio. An evening with Shane, Lee and Hooky is at the Riverfront on Thursday, the 25th of June. Hear tales from three best friends and their career as international rugby players from Wales. Doors open at 7pm with tickets priced at £29. The Illegal Eagles is at the Riverfront on Wednesday, the 1st of July. The Illegal Eagles are the top Eagles tribute band and will be playing all their best songs. Doors open at 7pm with tickets priced at £42. That was your What's On Guide with Newport City Radio. 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
2: A train crash in Bedford has left one person dead and several others injured. David Hall reports.
3: A major incident has been declared with firefighters, police and ambulance crews at the scene. The crash took place when the 1640 from Corby to London St Pancras and the 1550 from Nottingham to London St Pancras collided. It's understood one of the trains was experiencing a fault with one of its systems. British Transport Police have confirmed that one person has died and the Prime Minister has passed on his condolences to the victim's family.
2: Meanwhile, Keir Starmer is facing pressure to resign after Andy Burnham stormed to victory in the Makerfield by-election. The Prime Minister has repeatedly vowed to fight any leadership challenge, insisting that he will not walk away. And Iran has said that ships must seek permission to use the Strait of Hormuz and that it's considering further charges. This comes just days after many world leaders stressed the right of transit passage without restrictions or tolls. That's the latest from Radio News Hub. I'm Nathan Beresford.
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6: 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Largely dry with sunny spells. Cloud moving in from the west, though the odd shower can't be ruled out. Cloud will break up widely by the end of the day, looking at a high of 22. Bored? 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

0: Lisa Stansfield, is this the right time? It's coming up to 8:15. Very good morning to you if you're just joining us. This is Pure Pride from Newport City Radio. Handbag hits right now until 9 a.m. Plenty more still to come, like these.
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Bananarama, Cruel Summer. We've been asking you to get in touch with what song got you through it. Alex from Newport says, Laurie Branigan's Gloria. I played it every morning in the summer. I finally told my family. Still gives me goosebumps. Bethan from Cumbrand says, It Has to Be You by Sam Smith. That song found me exactly at the right moment. I cry every time I heard it for about 3 months. This is Pure Pride from Newport City Radio. We got some Kylie Minogue coming up shortly. Alex Party next, but here's Danny Minogue, and this is it.

0: Alex Party, Don't Give Me Your Life. This is Pure Pride from Newport City Radio. I want to give a big shout out and thanks to the team who have helped put the show together. We've done a lot of work on the playlist this year and we've split it into two categories, handbag hits and camp classics. Now I think we might have to have a word about this one, guys. Is it a handbag hit?
1: Bobby.
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3: 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I've got one more shout out for you. Marcus from Cardiff says, his song was born this way. I know everyone says that, but everyone says that because it works. Here's some Kylie Minogue.

0: taking you back to 2002, her 36th single, peaking at number 8 in the UK charts. Kylie Minogue, Come Into My World. Coming up, we've got more smashing tracks, including our Artist of the Week, Madonna.
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coming up, the first song from our Artist of the Week, Madonna. There have been many, many artists that align themselves with our community, but nobody has made such a strong bond as Madonna. From her early days in the New York underground scene to the mega star that she is today. Plenty of tunes to choose from. This is a little cheesy, but I think we'll allow it. Something more dancey next.

0: Nightrage of the Week, Madonna, Express Yourself, and before that, Like a Virgin. We'll have another Artist of the Week for you next week. Still, plenty more to come.
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5: I've been

Sybil, When I'm Good and Ready. Before that, Rihanna and Where Have You Been. This is Pure Pride from Newport City Radio with me, Philip Davis. Heavens to Murgatroyd. Look at the time. We are almost out of time for the first hour. That's all your handbag hits in the bag, in a manner of speaking. In the next hour, we will have your coming out story. Heaps and heaps of Cam classics. And Avery will hear with your Pride What's On, telling you what prides you could go to and what's on them this weekend. Here's the M People and One Night in Heaven.

0: M People, One Night in Heaven, taking you back to 1993, their sixth single. I've said it before, I have never been to heaven. Anyway, here's Dan with your What's On guide from Newport City Radio.
1: The Illegal Eagles is at the Riverfront on Wednesday, the 1st of July. The Illegal Eagles are the top Eagles tribute band and will be playing all their best songs. Doors open at 7 p.m. with tickets priced at £42. Leroy Stagger is at Le Pub on Wednesday, the 8th of July. Leroy Stagger is a songwriter from Victoria, whose songs have a reputation for capturing moments and memories and captivating listeners. Doors open at 7:30 p.m. with tickets priced at £8. Pink Live is at the ICC Wales on Saturday, the 4th of July. Vicky Jackson is the world's number one Pink tribute artist and will be performing all the most iconic Pink songs. Doors open at 6:30 p.m. with tickets priced at £22.
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4: A World Cup drinking ban will be enforced on more than 7,000 criminals through high-tech ankle tags. Hoy Hughes has more.
5: Some 5,000 offenders, either released from prison or serving a community sentence, had the alcohol-sensitive tags already fitted when the tournament started, with a further 2,300 expected to be given them over the course of the event. The tags analyse a wearer's sweats 24 hours a day and send probation officers an alert if they have a drink. The devices are also able to distinguish between an offender supporting their team from a pub or a fan zone and actively drinking themselves.
4: Meanwhile, Scotland's World Cup hopes have taken a blow. They lost 1-0 to Morocco in the early hours of this morning with an early goal from Ismail Safari. And staying in Scotland, Edinburgh Airport has reopened after a security alert yesterday evening. Areas of the terminal building were evacuated after a potentially suspicious package was discovered. That's the latest from Radio News Hub. I'm Nathan Beresford.
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0: 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Largely dry with sunny spells, cloud moving in from the west, though the odd shower can't be ruled out. Cloud will break up widely by the end of the day, looking at a high of 22. Bored? 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

Diana Ross from 1981, Why Do Fools Fall in Love? And before that, it was It's Raining Men, The Weather Girls from 1984. It is just Camp Classics from now till 10 o'clock. We will have in this hour nothing but Camp Classics. As well as that, we will have your coming out story. As well as that, plenty more. We've got Avery with your Pride What's On. Here's some Erasure.

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6: 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Nothing but camp classics till 10. We will have the curtain call with Pamela Rose at 10 o'clock. But till then, camp classics all the way. We've got Denise LaSalle and Chaka Khan on the way.

Denise LaSalle and Toot Toots. Now, for those of you who are writing in right now, Ofcom don't want to know. A toot toot is a common slang for no, not that missus, you're filthy, for a little sister. Broadcasting in digital stereo across Newport and Cwmbran, this is Newport City Radio. I'm Philip Davis, this is Pure Pride. We've got your coming out story next from Ryan. Before there, here's Chaka Khan and I'm Every Woman.

Shanka Khan and I'm Every Woman. This is Pure Pride from Newport City Radio. And now it's time for our coming out story. This week's story is from Ryan. This is Ryan's story from Newport. Ryan wrote in saying he grew up in the valleys just north of the city. Tight community, good people, mostly, but a place where certain things simply weren't talked about. He said from about the age of 16, he had a sense of who he was, but the gap between knowing privately and saying publicly felt impossible to cross, so he didn't. Through his 20s, he threw himself into work. Long hours, promotions, very busy social life that left very little time for the conversation he was avoiding. He said the strange thing was, he wasn't miserable. He'd made kind of peace with the version of himself he showed the world. But sometimes, some things was always missing. Then, at 31, he went to a wedding. A friend from university, big celebration, and somewhere between the ceremony and the reception, watching two people stand up in front of everyone they loved and simply telling the truth about themselves. Something shifted, something inside. On the drive home that night, Ryan called his brother. He'd been rehearsing the conversation for 15 years. He pulled over on a quiet road just outside Newport, took a breath, and then his brother's phone went to voicemail. We'll find out what happened after this.

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It's like hearing a hyperactive minion on stimulants with a megaphone. 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

from 1980, and that feels like a 70s hit to me that just got held back a couple of years. Dan Celtizzi, Liquid Gold. This is Pure Pride from Newport City Radio. Well, Sam has been in touch from Bryn Glass asking, have you got that Eurovision song Bobby Socks? We have. Just for you, Sam, if you'd like a song played, get in touch with us. The WhatsApp is 07967 109958. Bit late for today, but we'll play you next week. Here's Bobby Socks.

James and Dan have messaged in saying they remember all these songs from The Dragon. And that's sweet. You remember The Dragon? I'll tell you a story. I first went in there. Well, not in there. I was 14. Me and a friend had gone to Cardiff and she'd gone in to get two beers. She was old enough. And then came out. We'd been to Barry Island and I got a Budweiser and she had a Budweiser. It was fabulous. So I can actually say I had my first drink in a gay bar when I was 14. This is Pure Pride from Newport City Radio. Japanese Boy, Here and Now.

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4: Now, when you're talking about camp classics, Cyndi Lauper from 1984 peaked at number 2 in the UK charts, had another bite of the apple back in September of 1994, 10 years later reaching number 4. Avery is next with your What's On Pride.

0: Cyndi Lauper from 1984 with Girls Just Wanna Have Fun, number two hit for her, and we just wanna have fun. We're gonna have fun all summer long here on Pure Pride from Newport City Radio, and we're gonna be talking about prides around the country with What's on Pride with our Avery. Tell us a bit about a couple of prides this weekend.
1: There's a few big ones this weekend. Have a fantastic time if you're going to Edinburgh Pride, headlined by Cher Lloyd, or maybe seeing Natasha Hamilton from Atomic Kitten at Essex Pride this weekend, or there's Trans Pride Nottingham.
0: Thanks, Avery. Avery will be back next week with some more What's on Pride.

ABBA, Does Your Mother Know, the 2008 remaster. Now, we have a music committee here for Pure Pride, and the one rule that I had is there will be absolutely no ABBA. Yeah, I'm not wired right because I don't see that as ABBA. Thank you so much for listening. I will be back next week from 8 o'clock. Don't forget, you have Pamela Rose next with Curtain Call. Thanks for listening, and thanks to everybody who helped put the show together. Take care. Here's Will.

0: I'll play it again definitely during this season because I love that tune. Will Powers and Kissing with Confidence. Thank you very, very much for listening. Don't forget, Pamela Rose is next with Curtain Call. You'll have Kim later on with Country. I shall see you next week. Here's Dan with your What's On guide from Newport City Radio.
1: 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Wednesday 13 is at the Corn Exchange on Sunday, the 9th of August. 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The performances are Rebecca's Tale, The Symphonies and Sylvia. 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
0: 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Don't forget, Pamela Rose is next. I'm waving at you through the glass. Pamela Rose and Curtain Call. But your news and weather is now.
2: A train crash in Bedford has left one person dead and several others injured. David Hall reports.
3: A major incident has been declared with firefighters, police and ambulance crews at the scene. The crash took place when the 1640 from Corby to London St Pancras and the 1550 from Nottingham to London St Pancras collided. It's understood one of the trains was experiencing a fault with one of its systems. British Transport Police have confirmed that one person has died and the Prime Minister has passed on his condolences to the victim's family.
2: Meanwhile, Sir Keir Starmer's facing pressure to resign after Andy Burnham stormed to victory in the Makerfield by-election. The Prime Minister has repeatedly vowed to fight any leadership challenge, insisting he will not walk away. Some MPs who had signed a statement rejecting calls for a leadership election last month have now reversed their position. And Olivia Rodrigo has achieved the biggest opening week of her career after her album You Seem Pretty Sad for a Girl So In Love has hit number one. That's the latest from Radio News Hub. I'm Nathan Beresford.
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0: 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Largely dry with sunny spells. Cloud moving in from the west, though the odd shower can't be ruled out. Cloud will break out widely by the end of the day, looking at a high of 22. 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
8: And broadcasting live from Newport City Radio, this is Curtain Call and I'm Pamela Rose. And keeping me company in the studio today is Rowan Carmichael. Morning, Rowan.
9: Hi, you okay?
8: Oh, all good. I'm so excited to have you back here. We had such a lot of lovely feedback last, I think it was about 6 weeks ago.
9: Yeah, it was a while ago now.
8: Wow. Our listeners really loved that show, so we couldn't wait to bring you back. So we're going to have some fun with this week's theme, which Saren chose for us, actually. It's called Broadway Goes to the Movies, which is, it's all about the box office blockbusters that made their way onto the stage. So things like, oh gosh, Greatest Showman, Grease, The Outsiders, Adam's Family, Mean Girls, Wicked. We've got a brilliant show for you today. So stay with us. Rowan, any movies that you think might make it to the stage, blockbusters that the stage could make it their home, any iconic hits that you would like to see?
9: Ooh, maybe Pirates of the Caribbean. I really really love that one.
8: Yes, that would work. That would definitely work. I would love that. Yeah, that would be good. Any others? What are you thinking?
9: Maybe Ratatouille. I just think it's really funny. It'd be a family favourite, I think.
8: I absolutely agree with you. I would love that too. Okay, well, what we're going to do is today we are going to open the show up to our listeners. Our listeners are in charge. So being very brave here. So you know the WhatsApp number. Okay, so the WhatsApp number, just to remind anyone who's new to the show, so it's 07967 109958. That's free to get in touch with us there. You can't speak to us, but you can send us messages. That's 07967 109958. Now, what we really want to know, we've been having a chuckle in the studio here. What we would like to know is any movies that you think might actually be fun to watch but might not necessarily be the best to watch. I don't know how best to say it, but wrong answers only. And I'm borrowing the wrong answers only to from Lamsey's breakfast show. So here we go. So my thought would be, why don't we have movies, for example, like Airplane or The Shining? Oh, Godzilla. Okay, so we're opening it up to you. Come back to us. Let us know what you think. What do you think? Any ideas there? What do you think?
9: Maybe some horror, like Scream.
8: Yes. Oh, yes. I paid good money to see that.
9: Or another one that would be good would be The Great British Bake Off.
8: Oh, my goodness. You're cooking with gas this morning. Okay, we're going to leave it up to you. We'll read your messages while we play some songs. So what do we have coming up first?
9: Ooh, we have This Is Me from The Greatest Showman. I'm really excited for this one.
8: Okay, here we go then.

0: Yes, I love that. This is one of your favourites, isn't it? What were you saying about why it was one of your favourites?
1: It is. I think, well, for me, this is just a really important song because I think especially in today's society, we're all made to think we should be looking a certain way, dressing a certain way. So I think it's really a really important message to show that you should be your true self and embrace that individuality. And
0: 100%.
1: That shines through in this.
0: Yeah, I love that. Okay, so we've been having a chat, but obviously our listeners weren't listening there. what have you been up to recently? We first met you. You're a student at Coleg Gwent doing the musical theatre course. Can you tell? Are they actually still recruiting for places this next year?
1: Yes.
0: In September?
1: Yeah, they are. So it's honestly such an amazing course. So I would highly recommend go check it out on the website. It is really good. There'll be a summer school, I think, in the summer as well. So if you wanted to come along and try that out.
0: I will definitely be in touch with the college, so the

0: what's the name of your band?
1: We're called Heads of the Valley.
0: Okay. Yeah. And what do you do in Heads of the Valley?
1: I am the singer and I play guitar in some of the songs as well.
0: Oh, cool. Well, maybe we can have your band in here at some point in Newport City Radio, because one of the most important things that we do at Newport City Radio, one of the things I'm most proud about, is that we have local talent in new music from local musicians, and we really support them, we come alongside them. We're so excited. In fact, a couple of weeks ago we had the Love Live Music Awards at Tiny Rebel, and we were giving out awards, we were celebrating all this local talent. So I'd love to find out more about your band, and we have some lovely presenters here who we have our Kim and Danny and Stephen and Keys and Amber that come alongside. We have you into the studio, and we really celebrate all our local artists. So there we go. Okay, so enough chattering from me. While we're reading through all these messages, can you tell me what do we have coming up next?
1: Ooh, well, we have Greece Got a Hold on You from The Outsiders, but first we have Summer Loving from Greece.
0: From Greece. There we go.

as the gloopiest, gooiest, grimiest grease in the land, lubricates our finest automobiles, assembly lines, and fried chicken dinners. Let it be known that Pony Boy Curtis of the east side of Tulsa, Oklahoma, is about to be officially lubed up.

0: getting a lick and not giving a shit cause you're tough on the chin. R is for your reputation because if you lose it, then you'll never win. E is to even the score when the socials come at you with all that they got. A, you're an animal. S, you got stamina. E is embracing your lot.
1: No, no, it's not about getting your licks. It's about licking your guts. Chicks love a busted up face. G's for getting the girls every time cause you got irresistible charm. R is for reeling them in and they keeping the prettiest one on your arm. E is for effortless swagger, the kind that the ladies can never deny. A for effective, but not too selective, and E is for catching the eye.
2: It ain't just about busting heads and chasing tail. Sometimes you gotta stop.

0: pressure is playing your hand even when there's no way you can win. It's proving them wrong even when they've decided the winner before you begin. It's about overcoming and beating the odds. It's fighting for all that you got. There will always be haves. You better be sure that the haves will make sure you have not. So, Pony Boy, I think it's time you learn.
1: What?
0: You wanna be James Dean? You're gonna crash and burn. You gotta set your sights on something more. You wanna be a fighter, then know just what you're fighting for. Speaking of which, I gotta go pick up my paycheck. You make sure he gets his ass home, Soda. Straight home.

0: Yay. I absolutely love it. You love that one, don't you?
1: Yeah, I'm a big fan of that song.
0: Yeah, I think most of the team are into that one. I remember when we had Lloyd in, that was one of his favourites. I remember him saying that he would love to play Pony Boy Curtis. Yeah. Yes. And after seeing him perform in Chicago, I think we all said we would just pick him up and just drop him straight onto stage.
1: He would suit so well.
0: He would be ready. Okay, so we've been having some messages in. Oh, they're flooding in now, actually. We're loving this concept. So who do you have coming in there?
1: Sarah, she has said Silence of the Lambs.
0: yes, that would be absolutely amazing. Now, you haven't actually seen that movie, have you?
1: I haven't, no, but I've heard some things about it.
0: Yeah, okay. I don't know if I want to say that on air, actually, why that would be so funny, but because it's a family show. Who else have you got there?
1: Dan has said Titanic.
0: Oh, yes. Yeah, that would be absolutely awesome.
1: He's also said that he is really enjoying the Pride show as well.
0: Oh, yes, of course. Philip's got the Pride show every Saturday before my show, right up until September. Personally, I just wish he would just keep going and going, because it's a real listener favourite, and we just love it in here. We're all really smiling as soon as... As soon as we come in and the music starts up. That's brilliant. Okay, so I've got one or two as well. So I've got Mia here. Oh, Mia Roberts we've got here from Cambran. And she agreed with me with The Shining. She thought Jack Nicholson from The Shining, she could fit. Oh, you've got dark senses of humour here, you guys, haven't you? So she agrees with The Shining. She thought it would be really funny. And we've got Ella Price from Chepstow. She thinks Die Hard, the Christmas movie. She could imagine that one. Yeah, I think that would actually make an awesome pantomime, personally. I would love to see Die Hard the pantomime. That would be a sellout. Okay, so what do we have on next? Let's have some music on. What do we have next, Ram? Oh,
1: we have When You're in Adams.
0: Oh, yes.
1: From the Adam Family.
0: Let's go with that one then.
2: Ah, the intoxicating spell of the graveyard. Once a year, when the last leaf of autumn falls, we gather to honor the great cycle of life and death. Come, every member of our clan, leave

0: keep saying yes. I don't know if it's a bad habit or not, but I can guarantee whenever I say yes, it's because we've been punching the air. It's just my, it's just our thing. Okay, so we've got loads of wonderful ideas coming in here on WhatsApp. If you want to take part still, our number, and it's free to messages, it's 07-967-1099-58. Okay, so what do you have in, Rowan?
1: We have Tom Williams has said Ghostbusters.
0: Oh.
1: I'd really like to see that.
0: What would they do with all the ectoplasm? They could actually shoot that into the audience,
1: yes,
0: couldn't they? Glitter, maybe. Maybe
1: yeah,
0: it could be glitter. It's actually sounding like a pantomime now, but yes, I'd love that. Okay, what else have you got there?
1: And then Leanne Carter has said The Terminator.
0: Oh, we love Leanne here in the studio. She's another one of our regular listeners here. And we know that Leanne loves Pride. I got that, yeah. So we're loving Pride in the morning before my show. And hopefully we've got some listeners from the Pride show here that have just kept it on. They don't want to go out and do the shopping. They just want to listen in. So hello to new listeners. It's lovely to have you. Okay, so we've decided, because we've got so many people that are actually messaging us in, we've decided that we're going to offer a wee prize up. So usually we when we have our guests in, we've started having a little musical theatre quiz, and my prizes, here's our prizes. Yes, it's a favourite treat. They come in little packets that typically you'd give out at prizes at maybe birthday parties, but we can't call them by their name, so we always make up a new name for them. So I think this week we're going to call them movie bows. So you have got a multi-pack size packet of movie bows here. You can pop into Newport City Radio and collect them if you're the winner. We'll announce the winner at the end. Okay, so stay with us. Okay, so here we go. I've got a few more here. I've got to read them out before I play you one more song. Here we go. Because I'm loving these. We've got The Matrix. The Matrix. Okay, that would be very interesting. Okay, so we've got The Matrix, and Dylan thought that would be a great idea. That's Dylan from Blackwood. Hey, lovely, it's lovely to hear from you again. And we've also got The Exorcist. The Exorcist. What is wrong with you people? Okay, thank you, Olivia. Thank you, Olivia from Chepstow. That's very kind of you, Chepstow Garden City. Yes, and this is from a librarian who loves sci-fi and fantasy books. We know, because Olivia is one of our favourites, and we've got some books that we love in common there. But yes, I wasn't expecting that quite from you. Okay, let's have another song here. Let's have Not My Fault from Mean Girls, and I've chosen the version with Renee Rapp and Megan Thee Stallion. Here we go.
2: You know what? It's not my fault you're like in love with me or something.

0: home kind of early, aren't you?
1: Change of plans, I quit.
0: For real?
1: Nate, I'm really sorry for the way I left. My God, and for a lot of things, really. The truth is, I sort of lost my way a bit. Yeah, and honestly, I don't know what's next, but I do know that I miss you.
0: Andy, you're still the smartest, most hardworking girl I know. We'll figure it out. We'll figure it out.

0: Mandy, your writing samples are excellent.
1: Oh, great.
0: The piece on the janitor's union, it's really strong stuff.
1: Thank you.
0: So listen, I called over to Runaway for a reference and received an email from Miranda Priestley herself.
1: You did?
0: Saying that of all the assistants she's ever had, you were by far

0: are absolutely loving that one, aren't we? And we were both saying that we loved the movies Devil Wears Prada and Devil Wears Prada to absolutely worship Meryl Streep. She is the GOAT. I think it's about time that we look at what's going on in musical theatre locally in the next few weeks, don't you?
1: Yeah.
0: So what's going on? Have we got anything going on today?
1: We have. This is the last night to go see Witches of Eastwick in the Dahlman Theatre. You could go to the website and get your tickets. It's had such an amazing run. It's well worth seeing. And all of the performers, completely outstanding, so I would highly recommend that one.
0: Yeah, we were absolutely blown away. It's been a fantastic show. I would love to go and see it today, but I'm booked. I'm going to go and see something else. But what else have we got here? Ooh, the one that I'm really looking forward to is Made in Dagenham. Now, that's the 10th to the 11th of July, and we've got somebody who's really special to us. We've got Pete Mapston, who is one of the presenters at Newport City Radio. He does the Matt, Fat and Foodie show. So this is Treading the Boards Theatre Company that are doing Made in Dagenham on the 10th to the 11th of July, I should say. That's the Paget Rooms in Penarth. And you can still get tickets on Ticket Source if you go there. Okay, so the other one. Okay, so I do get teased about playing music from this musical every week. So I haven't played any this week. My favourite musical is Dear Evan Hansen. And you can go and see that July 23rd to the 25th. Now, I didn't warn you. Have you got your diaries out yet? Yeah? Okay. Right. Put this in here. July 23rd to the 25th. If you go on to the Newbridge Memo event page, you can actually get your tickets from there. They're only £15 each, okay? And that's Newbridge Memo, okay? Newbridge Memorial Hall, Newbridge Memo, Dear Evan Hansen, okay? That is one that I think we're going to have to take a wee bus up there to have a look at that, because we absolutely love everything that they do.
1: I agree.
0: Okay, so what have we got coming up next there?
1: Ooh, we have... Oh my God, you guys, from Legally Blonde, another one of my favourites.
0: Yes, mine too. Here we go.

0: here.
1: What?
2: She's not here.
1: Oh, Bruiser! Hey, Bruiser! Bruiser, where's Elle? She doesn't have an engagement outfit?
2: What?
1: She is totally freaking out!
2: What?
1: Oh, she's trapped in the Old Valley Mill!
2: Is that... Oh, yeah.
1: Oh, sorry, no. The old

0: almost there, but...
1: This dress needs to seal the deal. Make a grown man kneel. But it can't come right out and say bride. Can't

0: you see this? It just came in. It's perfect for a blonde.
1: Right. With a half-loop stitch on China silk?
0: Uh-huh.
1: But the thing is, you can't use a half-loop stitch on China silk. It'll pucker. And you didn't just get this in because I saw it in last May's Vogue.
2: Oh my God, you guys!
3: I'm not about to buy last year's dress, so this year's price.

0: Yeah, and that's one that you would like to, that's one show that you'd like to be in, isn't it?
1: It is, one of many.
0: I could see you doing that, definitely. Okay, I think it's time to announce the prize winner, okay? Yeah. So we've saved the best for last, I'm going to give those to you.
1: So we have two people from my course, actually. Saren has said snakes on a plane.
0: Yes.
1: And Lloyd has said Jurassic Park.
0: Do you know what? Jurassic Park is the winner. Yay.
1: Okay. Well done, Lloyd.
0: Well done, Lloyd. You've got a packet of movie bows to share with your friends. There we go. Okay. I cannot believe this. This week's show has gone by so, so quickly. We've had so much fun here. Thank you so much for everybody that's contributed. We should probably have a part two. This was so much fun. And you're still messaging us in there. Thank you so much. Okay, so we're going to have something for Wicked, because it wouldn't be a movie show without Wicked. Here we go.

0: my gosh, this has gone by so quickly. I cannot believe we've come to the end of our show here. Rowan, thank you so much for being here.
1: Thank you so much for having me again. I've had a great time.
0: Oh, okay, so coming up, we have, stay with us, because we have Kim with the Pure Country Show, and she has a special guest. She's got Stuart with her. They're actually going to be co-hosting this week. That's going to be exciting. She'll tell you more about that. And then we're going to have the Pure Local Show with Danny and Stephen, as always. And then we've got Keys and Amber after that with the Pure Local Extra. And they're going to have Phoenix in the studio. So we're very, very excited. We're hanging about. We're fangirling here. We can't wait to meet them, can we?
1: No, I'm very excited.
0: Yeah, we brought our packed lunches so that we can meet them. Okay, so we're going to have a song playing us out. What do we have coming up?
1: We have Good Morning Baltimore from Hairspray.
0: From Hairspray. Okay.
1: Another favourite.
0: Yay. So playing us out, we have Good Morning Baltimore from Hairspray. Here we go. We'll see you next week. Bye.

Welcome to Newport City Radio. I'm Kim Frederick and you're listening to Pure Country. Stand by for 2 hours of fabulous country and Americana from your favourite global superstars, top UK country artists and some brilliant bands and singers from Newport and the surrounding areas. Buckle up. Here we go.

0: Good morning. Thank you for joining us. This is Pure Country. It's Newport City Radio. I'm Kim Frederick. And guess what? I've got a co-pilot today. Woo, yes, I have. I've got Stuart in. Stuart, hey.
1: Hi, everyone. Stuart here.
0: He's back because you've been in before, haven't you, for a chat?
1: I have, yes, yes. More to talk about me and the holiday creators, but today I'm here sort of just to help you out.
0: Let's just say you are a holiday creator, aren't you?
1: I am indeed, yes.
0: Along with Chris, of course.
1: Yep.
0: And how's it going? How's the old holiday business going?
1: It's going really, really well. This week it's good because the lifting of the Foreign Office advice on Dubai and the Middle East has come off this week. So it means people are able to start thinking about travel and in that area, which caused big bottleneck of
0: because like I mean it must have your little world must have turned upside down a few weeks ago with the war and that.
1: Well, the Middle East and Dubai in particular was really a popular destination at the moment and was really up and coming, so it sort of put it in its stopped it in its tracks really. This is a big positive thing, and it did cause a lot of diverting of flights and moving our customers around on different flights to avoid.
0: But you're getting back to normal now.
1: Good. Busy summer season now. Peak holiday time, but still plenty of time to book a holiday. There's still lots of good deals out there. So.
0: Good. I want to talk to you a little bit later on in the show about great music destinations, because I have a feeling you might know a little bit about this because you love your music, your travel. So we're going to pick your brains a little bit later on. So good. Anyway, we opened the show today with Ella Langley with a song called Be Her. And also the last track that you heard was Kirsten Alting, which is a brand new one. Kirsten, a Dutch artist who's sent me that music this week. Delighted to play it for you then, Kirsten, if you're listening. All right, I want to introduce you now, Stuart, to an artist. I think you're going to love his voice. You might even know him. Have you heard of Josh Turner?
1: No.
0: Wait till you hear this. This is a proper velvet voice here. Wow. You're going to love it. So this one is called Why Don't We Just Dance?

0: Jessica Lynn. I've got to say good morning, of course, to our Ken Meakin, who sent me a message. And we've got to give an apology also to Kirsten that we played her music earlier on, because we played a demo only because I didn't have the proper release. What do you call it when it's like a proper thingy, you know, not the demo.
1: You're the music expert.
0: Clearly I'm not. but anyway, sorry, we played the demo, which means that when she sends us the proper thingy, we're going to play that
1: the
0: one
1: recorded
0: out.
1: Recorded version.
0: The polished version. Yeah, I don't know what it is. Anyway, so as I said, that was lovely.

0: Again by Jessica Lynn there. So we've been having a little chat off air, haven't we, Stuart, about music location. So we're trying to team up holiday destinations with places that relate to musical movies or songs or something like that. So what have we come up with so far?
1: Well, we've got the obvious Mamma Mia, which was filmed mostly in the island of Skiathos. And I have some customers that go there every year, and I haven't been there myself yet, so I really need to go there. But it's really unspoilt Greece and really a lot of small hotels, not your big resorts. So
0: that's an island I haven't been to, and it's always been on my list of places to go. Because people do Skiathos and Skopelos together, because they're quite close, aren't they?
1: Yeah, you can do quite a lot of the Greek islands together and do like
0: island hopping.
1: Island hopping is a thing.
0: Is that something you've done?
1: We've done a couple of islands, but not in Greece, but in like the Balearics and things like that. But I'd love to do sort of three or four maybe Greek islands.
0: That would just be fun, wouldn't it?
1: Maybe some boats and that kind of transport, just sailing across, and maybe a private yacht, maybe we could sort that out. That'd be great.
0: Good, wouldn't it? And also we came up with another one that was on a Greek island, didn't we, which a film that I've seen and I've read the book and I've just recommended to you, which was Captain Corelli's Mandolin, set during the Second World War, of course, during the 40s, and that was filmed on Kefalonia. I don't think it was set in Kefalonia in the story, but I think that's where it was filmed. I might be wrong, it might be the other way around, but what a story that is. You've got to read it or see the film. The book is better, obviously, it always is, isn't it?
1: I think the book's always, book always has more in it, doesn't it, than a film. They have to cut a book into a
0: exactly, because if you think it probably takes you 8 hours to read a book cover to cover if you stuck cut it, and if you're a decent speed reader, and then that has to be put into 2 hours for a film.
1: Yeah,
0: obviously things have got to be cut out.
1: Yeah,
0: they? Which is a shame.
1: I mean, I'm sure there's lots of other destinations which maybe.
0: Yeah, I think we're gonna come back and talk that maybe we can find some that are related to country music as well. That'd be the thing to do, wouldn't it?
1: As we're doing the country show, it would be a good thing to link that up, really, wouldn't it?
0: All right, let's have some more music then. So this one is by Kaylee Rose, and this one is called Cheating. It's a fun one, this one.

0: That's cheating.
1: Right here, right now.
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1: Right here.
3: Right here.
1: Right now.
3: Right now.
1: Newport City Radio. She said.

0: makes her clothes fall off. Joe Nichols, love that. I love a bit of comedy in a song. Does tequila make your clothes fall off?
1: Tequila and me is not a great, no. great option. No. It's not a fan of tequila. Bad experience.
0: I don't like the taste of it. And I don't get the whole shots thing, to be honest.
1: I'm not a shots person, no. I turn away if somebody wants to do shots. Yeah, that's the worst thing you could do with me. Yeah.
0: Same here. I can't. I mean, you watch people taking a shot and they're faces, they clearly don't like it and they haven't had any pleasure from it, and then they don't get any pleasure later on because they're either sick or hungover or what. And I think, what is the point if you there's no pleasure at all, is there?
1: I've probably disappointed all my travel agent friends, because they're very much travel agents tend to be very much we'll have some shots, yeah. But it's not me, so I've probably upset them all now that I don't do the. I'm not a lover of the shots, really.
0: No, nor me, definitely
1: nice
0: not.
1: Nice glass of wine.
0: Oh, yes.
1: Chilled.
0: Yes. Much more sophisticated. Right, so we're still on the old subject of music and travel. So what have you come up with there?
1: Right, so a lot of people won't know this, but I love Dolly Parton. I love all of her music and I love watching on TV and stuff. She's so talented. But what about the ultimate Elvis Presley and Dolly Parton experience?
0: Oh,
1: you know, go and see Elvis in his, where he might not be there now. Yeah, his furniture and things will be in the house still. Yeah. And the house looks pretty much, it's a nice trip to Graceland and then sort of around Nashville and think about all the music, Tennessee, and then Dollywood. What? No visit is you can't go that far without visiting.
0: You've got to visit Dolly. Yeah. We had a little look at this, didn't we? So if you want a day trip into Dollywood, it's going to set you back $95 as an adult.
1: Yeah,
0: which is quite pricey, but I suppose it's kind of special, isn't it?
1: Yeah, I think it's a one-off experience. If you're going to go that far, not everyone gets to go that far.
0: Yeah, and it's not much less for children. You know, it's $85 for children. So
1: you find that for a lot of theme parks, I think, because
0: it's the kids, I suppose, they get the most pleasure from it, isn't it?
1: Same as like Disney and places like that. Yeah. The kids' price is like not much more, but
0: but I love what it's called. So it's Dollywood, but it's in a place called Pigeon Forge.
1: Pigeon Forge, isn't that nice?
0: Tennessee.
1: But no, it's
0: so what have you got? If we want to do this together, then what's it going to cost us? Then how long have I got saved up for this?
1: Right, so. $2,125 for 9 nights, includes some of your excursions, so you'll get to see like Graceland and
0: Dollywood.
1: With your flights and accommodation and all your transport around, so you can go and see.
0: Yeah.
1: So yeah, you can,
0: that sound good, wouldn't
1: you
0: it?
1: Go down Bill Street in Memphis.
0: Yeah.
1: Lovely wander down that. Then the Graceland's mansion, which I believe is amazing.
0: Everyone says it's really something really special.
1: I'm not
0: special.
1: A huge Elvis fan, nor as me. I said, but actually I'd love to go and see that because I think it's a bit of history. And then you can go and see the Smoky Mountains, which are down that way as well. So taking away from the music to see that.
0: Can you get a train? You might not know this, but I kind of think, is there a steam train or something that goes through the Smoky Mountains? In my imagination, there is. I might have made that up.
1: I think you've seen that on Dollywood site just now, because Dollywood's got a steam train.
0: That's probably what it is.
1: So that takes you probably around the park. But it might take you to
0: see. She sings about it, you see. She sings about this in a few of her songs. That's why I think that maybe it's a real thing. Well, maybe it's just an advert for Dollywood.
1: Yeah, well, the theme park's in Pigeon Forge anyway, so it's around that area, so you probably see the scenery around there. And talking about the cost, it's got 50 rides there.
0: Oh, wow.
1: So it's quite a...
0: That's a lot.
1: Yeah. Ooh. And then entertainment as well, not just some rides and sort of shows and things as well. So
0: yeah, good.
1: But, yeah.
0: Let's put it on our list of things to do.
1: Bucket list. just drop me a message if when you want to go and we'll sort that.
0: Yeah, well, I know the man. Just get in touch. All right, then, let's have some Dolly then. I think we really should, shouldn't we? So this is a song called Two Doors Down. You know this one?
1: I do, yeah.
0: I bet this is your sort of karaoke song, maybe?
1: Maybe.
0: I knew it.

see him one last time. Oh, and we all wondered if she would. And it kept running through my mind. This time.

0: are going a little bit retro there with George Jones. He Stopped Loving Her Today. What a sad, sad song. And actually, Leanne Rimes did an amazing version of that. If you haven't heard it, you need to catch up with that one. What did you think of that one then? Is it a bit old school for you, or do you like a bit of old school, Stuart?
1: I don't mind a bit of old school. Mm-hmm. 80s, you know my views on 90s. I love some 90s.
0: So do I. Yeah.
1: It was actually quite a nice song. I'm going to have to check out the Leanne Rimes version.
0: And also, we chatted all the way through it, so we weren't really listening properly, were we?
1: We heard it in the background, but yeah, we were just chatting.
0: Which is always good. It's good to chat, isn't it? Oh, good. Right, I've got something to give you, actually. Oh, I got a little small present for you, because just bear with me while I lean over my shoulder. So, a couple of weeks ago, we had the Love Live Music Awards, and you kindly sponsored the Best Male Singer, didn't you?
1: We did, yes.
0: Male Singer Award.
1: Yeah.
0: You had a nice time on the evening?
1: It was a really great night, really. We were at the Tiny Rebel over in Rogerstone, who looked after us, and great to meet the wider Newport City Radio team as well, because there's so many of you that probably go behind the scenes sometimes, you don't really see.
0: That's right, it was a good fun evening, and I did promise you that I would get you a photo of the event. So here you are, this is you presenting your award to the winner, who was Matt Levy.
1: Yep.
0: So there you go.
1: Thank you.
0: And that's your little smiley face there.
1: Yeah, it looks like I won the award on the,
0: it doesn't
1: on the photo, because I ended up holding the award for the photo. But that's a great photo, it was a great night, and can't wait for next year's now.
0: I know,
1: You've got to start planning that now.
0: Well, here's something that you might have some thoughts on, because I'm mulling over some ideas. We were running early for quite a lot of the events, so we kind of thought we could probably fit a couple more awards in, really.
1: Yeah.
0: If we fitted some more awards in, give me some ideas. I can come back to you in a minute and let you think about this. But what extra awards could we put into it, I wonder? See, I've got this thing about Guitar Hero, which I think could be a good one. So, you know, the king of guitars, or the queen of guitars, would be good, wouldn't it? So there you go. I'm going to let you think about that for a minute or two.
1: I'll think about that.
0: We'll come back to it. This is a lady now, a brand new song again to us, Cowgirl On, and it's by Birdie Nichols.

0: Woolpackers. So the Woolpackers, where do you think they might have got their name from?
1: probably a popular soap.
0: I think so too. So, the Woolpackers. I've never heard of another pub called the Woolpackers apart from Emmerdale, have you?
1: Yeah, no, not really, no, but there probably is one out there somewhere around the world.
0: Yeah. Well, maybe there is, yeah. Probably in a tourist destination. Probably one in Thailand or somewhere like that.
1: There's always something somewhere, isn't there, that relates to back to the UK or somewhere.
0: Exactly, yeah. But there's a little line dance that goes to that as well. Have you ever tried that?
1: I've not tried it, no.
0: Have you tried any line dancing?
1: I have tried line dancing, yeah. It's not... I'm not a great...
0: Two left feet?
1: I'm not too bad. I just when it goes too fast, I can't follow along, and I start missing the moves.
0: But, I know it's hard, isn't it? Yeah. Well, I've been going on a Wednesday with our Sarah, who I think you probably met Sarah at the awards.
1: Yes.
0: A lovely lady, really, really good at what she does. And she's teaching me and Angela, but I've got to be honest, we're not getting on as well as the rest of the class. Too much messing about, I think.
1: Too much talking, you'll have to be separated.
0: Absolutely. Right, I want to introduce you, Stuart, to a young lady who comes from the Valleys, and she now lives in Nashville.
1: Wow.
0: Doing very well for herself out there, hobnobbing with all the big names in Nashville, songwriting and so on. And every now and again, she comes back home, and if she's got time, she pops in to say hello to us. Wow. Lovely voice, lovely songwriter, beautiful girl, absolutely so humble as well. And so I'd like to play you one of her songs. This one's called Your Truck.
1: Great.
0: Are you ready for this?
1: Ready, yeah.
0: It's Caitlin May.
1: Great.

0: Chevrolet there by Dustin Lynch featuring Jelly Roll. Did that song seem a bit familiar to you? All weaved around the old I can't remember his name, it's gone off my head, the old Drift Away.
1: Okay.
0: Do you remember that one? Yeah. Give me the beat, boys, free my soul. I wanna get it. I won't sing.
1: From Kim as well.
0: So we've been sitting here thinking about new awards that we're going to create, haven't we? We've come up with a couple of ideas that we think might work.
1: Yeah.
0: Which I've instantly forgotten about, but you're going to remind me.
1: She says, we talked about maybe an alternative award. With sort of
0: a style that for somebody who doesn't fit into any of the other categories.
1: Yeah, maybe. Or maybe.
0: Singing dog.
1: Singing dog.
0: Bring your budgie along.
1: Singing animal award. Yeah,
0: I like it.
1: I'm not sure how that would translate onto a stage. Could be interesting. You'd have to your presenting skills would be really needed to control that.
0: I could do that.
1: I think we just sort of talked about maybe a local choir. There's quite a lot of local community choirs out there. And
0: have you ever sung in a choir?
1: No, it's something that I keep saying I'm going to do.
0: Yeah.
1: And I just don't get around to it. But I think
0: there's a lot around, isn't there?
1: I know, but I just think I can't sing. And I know they all say you don't have to sing, but I don't know. Maybe give it a go.
0: I think you should. I know a lady who runs a choir and she loves the challenge of taking somebody in who thinks they can't sing and she teaches them to sing. I'll introduce you to her.
1: She might be a challenge. One challenge too far.
0: No, I don't think so. I don't think so.
1: And then the other award we talked about was for the people that work at Newport City Radio, maybe a volunteer award for what they do, because they do so much work in the background.
0: What about if we don't do anything, though? Can we get awards for sitting on the sofa drinking tea? Because we're quite good at that.
1: You're good at that, but that's not all you do. There's so much you do. Newport City Radio does so much, and the people involved.
0: Yeah, this is
1: back
0: true.
1: Back of house and things.
0: There's
1: so much they do that goes unnoticed, and I think it's worth celebrating. Good.
0: Very kind of you to say so. Shall I have another song? This then is a song called Honky Tonk Whistle Stop, and you know instantly what this is going to sound like, don't you? It's by Wayne Jacobs.

Well, this is we've just come to the end of the first hour of Pure Country. So rolling on into the second hour, we're going to kick things off with a local artist who is Nigel Davies. And this is his song called Bring Me More Whiskey. Hooray for that.

0: Sweet Temptation there. That's a brand new one sent to me this week by Mitch Martin. And once again, thanks, Ken, for sending me all of these new tracks as well. So I've got today my guest, my co-pilot today is Stuart from The Holiday Creators. We've been talking a little bit about holidays, haven't we,
1: Stuart?
0: Amongst everything else, because I've got to say, you can match me for a talk, can't you?
1: Yes, and I can give a good talk. We nearly end up going over a record because we're both chatting.
0: And so, I love a good chat, don't you?
1: Yeah, we have a good chat and a good laugh as well. I think it's good to have a good laugh as well.
0: Yeah, definitely. Yeah. It's all good fun. Right then, so when somebody mentions country music to you, because I know it's not your biggest genre that you're really into. I know you like your sort of 90s pop and everything,
1: don't you? Yeah, love my 90s pop.
0: Yeah, it's good. It's happy music, and everybody needs more happiness in their lives.
1: Put it on in the morning and just
0: dance to it.
1: Dance it around the room.
0: Yeah, absolutely. Yeah,
1: that's what I'd be doing anyway.
0: So, but when you think about country music, I think you probably think about kind of more retro country music. Am I right? Do you listen to much new country music?
1: Not a great deal of new country music, no. But it's been great this morning because I've heard some nice songs that I wouldn't necessarily say were in my head weren't exactly country music, but
0: this is the thing, the lines are blurring between all the genres, really, aren't they?
1: Yeah.
0: But country, there's a big country crossover with incorporating quite popular is country and R&B or country and hip-hop as well. But also rock, a lot of it is really quite rocky nowadays, isn't it?
1: Yeah, I think you've got some of the big acts as well, haven't you? Like, I know Beyonce tried to do country, didn't she? And I know she got a bit of a backlash from originally, but she's just trying to jump in there.
0: I think she should stick to what she's good at, to be honest. Because I do love Beyonce, but that's just a little step too far, if you want my advice, Beyonce, which you probably don't because you're doing it right without it.
1: But I think there's some good modern country stuff out there, which is starting to
0: definitely
1: come on.
0: And of course, at the Love Live Music Awards, we had country duo Forsaken Duo, didn't we?
1: Oh yeah.
0: Did they blow you away?
1: Yeah, they were amazing.
0: Fabulous, aren't they?
1: Fabulous. Mm. Yeah.
0: Always busy locally as well.
1: Yeah.
0: If you're listening to the show and you're in the Newport area and you see Forsaken Duo advertised, go and see them. They are amazing. Such nice guys as well.
1: Yeah. No. Yeah. Great to see local band live as well, or sing live. That's what's great about Newport, really.
0: Definitely. Right, let's have another lady here. This is a lady called Tainy Lord. I want to say she's from London, but I might be lying. It might be Bristol. Someone, Ken will tell me. He's listening here. He knows everything. See, this is what I do. I start talking about stuff I don't know anything about.
1: Someone will tell us.
0: Someone will tell us. This one's called Game of Chess. It's Tainy Lord.

0: sit still there. Lainey Wilson. I have trouble sitting still, and I've noticed, Stuart, you like swinging around in your chair as well.
1: I can't.
0: I'm not sure if you're dancing or not in your chair.
1: Yeah, I dance in my chair.
0: Because
1: yeah.
0: There's something to be said for chair dancing, isn't there?
1: There is, yeah. It's, I'm terrible. I can't keep still. I'm always.
0: It's a good way to be.
1: Something.
0: Yeah. That's why you're so slim, you see, because you can't sit still. That's it. We've cracked it.
1: That's the key to it. Because you're moving.
0: I know. Yeah. I tried a bit of chair yoga a few weeks ago. Have you ever tried chair yoga?
1: Not for a long time. I'm not a great yoga person, but.
0: I'd give it a go. I got myself in a bit of a knot. I think I fell on the floor as well, if I remember rightly.
1: I don't think that's how that's supposed to work, is it? supposed to make you more flexible and fit and calm. And
0: I don't think I was doing it right, if I'm honest.
1: No, you need a trainer for it.
0: Yeah. All right, then. Do you remember a lady called Olivia Newton-John?
1: Of course
0: you do. Yeah. Yeah. When I was at school, we used to call her Olivia Neutron Bomb. I know, random.
1: Yeah, that's quite random, but it does work for the name, I suppose.
0: I know. And this is a song that was was a hit when I was at school. This is where I'm showing my age again now, because in the 70s this was quite a big hit. It's called The Banks of the Ohio. Do you know this song?
1: I don't know this one. No, I'm more of I probably only know the most famous songs that she's done.
0: Yeah, Grease and all that. Yeah.
1: Like Physical and stuff like that.
0: I bet you will know this when it starts.
1: Probably,
0: I'm sure
1: probably.
0: You will. And actually, it's very much older than she was when she did this. It dates back way, ever such. It's kind of a traditional song, sort of folk song. I think it had its roots in the UK, actually. I'm not sure. Okay. We're going to have to Google this, aren't we?
1: Google this now, yeah.
0: Let's do it, because we can. Tell me when you recognise it. Have you recognised it yet?
1: Yes.

0: downstream there. That's the Flying Spider Revival, and that song was actually one of those that was entered into our recent song competition and made it through to the top 10, I think. So yeah, lovely song, really like that. Local band, have you heard of them, Stuart? The Flying Spider Revival? You stick with me, I'm going to teach you all sorts.
1: Yeah, no, I haven't, but great song.
0: I tell you what, they are great live. They are real personality people. And I wrote a little review of one of their shows that I went to see one time. And I described them, if you haven't seen them, it is the Pogues meet Dr. Hook. And I think that I'm quite proud of that description. Yeah, no. I think that's them. They're great fun. Yeah. They're really, really good live. So we've just been talking about travelling again, and we were talking about, because I've just given you a cup of coffee.
1: You have, yes.
0: Disney cup.
1: It says never too old for Disney.
0: And I knew you would love Disney, and you do.
1: I think you're never too old for Disney. We were just talking about like going to all the different parks, and Kim said that she loved going to Epcot and visiting all the different world, like countries, when you go there, which is great to see all different things. And it's gone, and we started talking about the English pub there, which is which is a little replica of an English pub. But what did you think of the English pub though? It was like,
0: yeah, well, when I went there, it was like, it was, I just felt like it was, I was proper at home, you know. The only thing that spoiled it for me, they didn't call, like, we don't call a serviette. We call it a serviette. Yeah. They call it a napkin. And I thought, no, not in a pub. It's a serviette. It's not a napkin.
1: Yeah. We had a hat lady there when she was playing the piano, which made me laugh, because it's like, how many pubs in the UK do you go in and have a...
0: Doesn't happen anymore,
1: yeah,
0: does it?
1: A woman dressed up with hats and things and playing a piano. Yeah, it doesn't really happen
0: so
1: much.
0: Something that I find quite... always makes me giggle when you go, and you'll know what I'm talking about, when you go into a British bar anywhere in the world, any holiday resort, and they have football shirts on the ceiling and bar towels on the ceiling and on the walls and stuff like that. And I thought, I've never been in a British pub in Britain that has football shirts on the wall. Have you?
1: No, not really.
0: But yeah, it's a thing, isn't it?
1: Yeah,
0: you've got it's a thing in every resort
1: you go. Yeah, they've got it everywhere, haven't they?
0: Yeah,
1: I supposed to make people feel at home more, but I don't know. You wouldn't get it down your local pub, but
0: you wouldn't, would you? But maybe we should do that.
1: Maybe try that. but Disney's amazing holiday. It's just like, if it doesn't matter how old you are. I've been a couple of times.
0: What's your favourite Disney song?
1: I love Circle of Life.
0: Oh. Right.
1: That's one of my favourite Disney songs, especially when it's sung by a choir. Talk about choirs earlier, but sung by a choir, that's a really great,
0: beautiful
1: song.
0: Powerful, it's a beautiful song. Yeah.
1: I'm sure there's lots of other Disney songs. What was your favourite?
0: I quite like a couple of songs from The Little Mermaid.
1: Okay, yeah.
0: What's the ones? I can't even remember what they're called now. The one where she sings about she wishes she had legs or something. Oh, we're getting into territory again.
1: You have to Google that again now. I think all I know about Little Mermaid is Under the Sea. I think that's the only one.
0: I do like Little Mermaid. That's one of my favourite films as well. So I don't know how we got on a country show talking about Disney. Little Mermaids and Disney. I really don't. But
1: it's the holiday thing.
0: That's where we got there. Yeah. I'm blaming you.
1: My fault.
0: Let's have some more music then. This is Chasing Twisters. And listen to the title of this. I wonder, do you think this is true? The song title is You Play Better in a Hat. Do you think that that's the absolute truth?
1: Maybe.
0: I think it is.
1: Yeah. A lot of people do wear hats, don't they?
0: Well, yeah. I mean, can you do anything better in a hat? That's the thing. Maybe you can. We need to try this.
1: Try it. See what we can do in a hat.
0: Have you got any hats in your wardrobe?
1: Not many, no. Mm. I think...
0: You're not a hat person.
1: Hats don't really suit me. I think hats suit some people and don't suit others. And I'm a...
0: See, I can see you in a nice straw Panama hat.
1: Okay.
0: Is that not your thing, do you think?
1: Maybe I have to go and get one and try it and then send you a photo and see how it looks.
0: Would you?
1: Yeah.
0: Please do that. All right. In the meantime, we're going to have Chasing Twisters. You'll play better in a hat. Let's see if it's the truth.

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1: Broadcasting in digital stereo.
2: Right here. Right now.
1: Newport City Radio.

0: There's a very old one. I'm digging deep into the archive now. That's Jim Reeve, I Love You Because. What a pretty song, though.
1: Lovely song, yeah.
0: Did you know that one? Yeah. Were you familiar with Jim Reeves?
1: I've heard of Jim Reeves, yeah.
0: My nan used to love Jim Reeves.
1: It's an older generation, yeah. Jim Reeves, isn't it?
0: Even I am not old enough to appreciate Jim Reeves properly. Well,
1: you're still 21, aren't you?
0: Yeah, again. I know. Well, you were just telling me that you've been hobnobbing were you on a cruise when you were hobnobbing with Jay McDonald?
1: Yeah, on a cruise around Greece. Mm-hmm. And Jay McDonald was doing her Channel 5 cruise programme at that point, I think.
0: All right, yeah.
1: Cruising with Jay McDonald.
0: Because that's what made her famous, wasn't it? Wasn't it that being on that programme she started off
1: on a cruise ship years and years ago on a BBC Fly on the Wall programme of her being a singer. And then from then she just became...
0: She's done all right, didn't she?
1: Done all right for herself, yeah. But we were on the pool deck and she came round and had a chat to us. And there is an episode of us on... Jane McDonald, Cruising with Jane McDonald. And I know when it's back on TV because they repeat it quite often, because I always get a message, Facebook message or text saying, I just seen you on TV. And we always thought, oh, they're going to cut that out. They're not going to keep that in. But yeah, we've got a bit of a couple of minutes on there. And then we had afternoon tea with her afterwards, which was amazing.
0: I need you to send me the link to this so I can have a look. Can you do that? And this is, we kind of started talking about this because I said to you, I can see you hosting one of these shows, a travel show. Yeah. I think you should do this. Yeah. How are we going to make this happen? Jane might know.
1: Jane, yeah, I'll try to get a hold of her. So if I can give her a call, maybe.
0: Yeah, let's do that.
1: Let's do that.
0: In the meantime, you were really keen that we had some Dolly Parton on the show today. So we had one in the first hour. And here we are in hour two, and we haven't played Dolly yet. Time we did, I think.
1: Yep, let's go for it.
0: Big classic here then with Kenny Rogers, Islands in the Stream. Do you want to sing it with me? No, please don't.

0: Oh, Patsy Cline there, I fall to pieces. I tell you what, well, I've put in a lot of old stuff in the show today, haven't we, Stuart?
1: We are,
0: have you noticed?
1: Yeah.
0: I don't know what's gone wrong with me, because this is not like me at all.
1: No, you're normally quite more modern. And
0: I know. But I'm going to change all that now, because I'm going to play something by Georgia J. Now, Georgia was a guest on the show just a few weeks ago, and she tends to send me a great big bunch of songs all in one hit. She's amazing. She's such a lovely lady, and she is local. And not only that, she is a great supporter of new and young musicians, which I think is absolutely lovely of her. So, and she did say to me that if I know any young musicians who would like some support that she could work with, she would be keen to know them. So if that's you listening, get in touch with me, because I can put you in touch with Georgia. Let's have this one then. This one would suit you and me, Stuart. It's called Crazy Town.
1: Yeah, we're definitely crazy.
0: Do you think
1: town.
0: That's us?
1: That's definitely us today. Yeah, every day.
0: Let's go for it. Georgia J then, this is Crazy.

0: There we go, Georgia J there. I like that one. Did you like that?
1: That's really good.
0: She's
1: good, really, isn't she?
0: Yeah. Do you know what, Stuart? We've come to the end of the show.
1: I know. Sad.
0: You just said to me how quickly it's gone by. Well, do you know what? That's because we've been talking such a lot.
1: We have been talking, both on and off air. Like we've chatted, I think, from the minute I got here to
0: about
1: the,
0: everything.
1: Yeah. It's been a really great. Great morning.
0: Oh, thank you so much for coming.
1: Thank you
0: for letting
1: me come in.
0: Oh, you'll have to join me again sometime. So, what are you doing this afternoon then? Back to work or what?
1: Bit of work on the old holiday business because it got a bit of work to do, a couple of quotes for people.
0: Busy time of year, of course.
1: Yeah, it's getting to that time, especially this year, very much last minute this year because of, you know, cost of living and thing. People don't know how much money they've got. So it then creates a bit of a last minute, but you don't get the bargains like you used to years ago.
0: No.
1: Where you could go like for 2 weeks for £100. That's long gone.
0: Do you remember the £69 holidays then?
1: Yeah.
0: And you used to get an in-flight meal, accommodation and transfers.
1: Don't get that. You're lucky to get an airport lounge for £69 now, let alone the holiday. So yeah,
0: but, those were the days. Back to
1: work this afternoon, but maybe a bit of time out in the garden as the sun's shining.
0: Yeah, we can't see it from here, can we?
1: From here, but it looks like the sun's shining.
0: Rumoured the sun's out, though.
1: So hopefully I'll go and enjoy the sun.
0: I know. Well, coming up next at 1 o'clock, it's the Pure Local Show with Danny and Stephen, and they are loitering by the door with their cups of tea and their bags of cakes and everything, because that's what they do.
1: They're going to evict us.
0: They're going to chuck us out. I will be back this afternoon at 4 o'clock, and I've got a couple of guests in. So I've got a lady who's just been awarded an MBE. Martha's joining me, and I've also got another musical artist as well, who is G Little, The Crazy World of Little G. You're intrigued, aren't you?
1: I am intrigued now. I'm going to have to listen in now.
0: And in between that is Keys. She's got a band in called Phoenix as well. So, yeah, loads of local this afternoon. Thank you so much for joining me. Thank you, Stuart, for joining me.
1: Thank you.
0: Enjoy the sunshine. And I'm going to move over now for Danny and Stephen. Take care. This is Remember Monday to finish the show, What I Know Now.

0: Hello and welcome to the Pure Local Show on this fine Saturday afternoon. So that was Lemonade by Guilty Party, and I played it purely because I'm in a lemonade-y mood with this weather that we're having. Kind of a precursor to what the weather's going to be like next week. Before that, we played Half Happy to start the show with Say This Twice. I'm your host, Danny, and I'm joined in the studio with Stephen.
1: Hello there.
0: How are you doing?
1: All right, man. Good.
0: Good. I think it's going to be a good show. So we've got about 12 new tracks. One of them doubles up as the record of the week as well.
1: Yeah, we're spoiling you.
0: We've got your gig guides for you and your open mics and everything else. So we've got a good show for you. Starting with the next track, which is the first new track of the show, which comes from Blood Slugs. The track is called Break It, Buy It, and it's from their debut album, One More Last Time. So, this is Blood Slugs with Break It, Buy It, and we'll be back after this.

0: that was The January Dead with Dungeon. Next up, Juliet Owen with Pretty Sure. And this is super, super, super new because this is out today.
1: Hot off the press.
0: Yes, it is.

0: That was Izzo Wizard with Prettiest Thing. And before we go on to the next new track, we're going to give you a gig guide.
1: Yeah, we're going to do it a bit different this week. I thought we'd have a look at some festivals. Obviously, it's festival season. So we'll have a look at some festivals that are going on in and around the area. So the first one we're going to do is the Big Bash, which is going to be at Big Pit on Saturday, July the 4th. It's a day full of music, food and fun, plus live performances from Blind Avant, Town Band, Harry Powell, Audle, were really good. We had them at the Summer Sessions last year. Starts at 11 a.m. until 7 p.m. Entry is free. For more info, go to museum.wales.
0: And there's more of that later on in the show. But next is Rusty Shackle with Riders of the Purple Sage. So this comes from folk rockers Rusty Shackle, who have released this, which is out on the 10th of June, which was...
1: Last week.
0: Yeah. So, I've heard it, and I love it. I heard it and loved it first time I heard it. So, I hope you do too.

0: 'cause you don't exist anymore. Daffodils in the alley again. Daffodils in the alley again.
1: That was Paul James with Daffodils in the Alley. Next track doubles up as the record of the week. This comes from WildaSky, and the track is Always Leaving. So it's going to be out on the 22nd of June, which is Monday. I think. Mm-hmm. Yeah. So we're going to play it today, and you're going to hear it on the breakfast show all next week with Lamsey between 8 and 11. So this is Always Leaving by WildaSky.

0: 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And before we go on to the next new track, we have an open mic night.
1: Yeah, so Floscafilly is as an open mic night. It's hosted by Anna Young, and it's every third Thursday of the month. It runs from 6:30 to 9:30 and is open to musicians, comedians, poets, and more.
0: So Cardiff's rising Riot Girl-inspired four-piece Lady Garden have announced their new single, Drop Dead Gorgeous, which was released yesterday. So this is Drop Dead Gorgeous by Lady Garden.

Someone Somewhere by Kaycee Luvain. Next up is Angelina by Aurelia. This track was out 2 days ago on the 18th of June.

0: That was Mr. Beaulieu with Father, Don't Turn Your Back. So, we have come to the end of the first hour. Oh, no.
1: Oh, no.
0: Well, don't worry. We've still got some time. We're going to give you a gig guide first.
2: Yeah, so the Big Love Festival is in Monmouth. 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
0: And we're also going to give you an open mic night.
2: Oh, you're working hard.
0: Two for the price of one.
2: Yeah, all right. The Foundry in Brecon open mic night is held every Thursday from 7:30 p.m. It's free entry and is open to everyone.
0: So, the last song of the first hour, it comes from Small Miracles. This is Tonight, even though we're playing it today. And we will see you in the second hour on the other side.

Brilliant. Hello there. Welcome back to our tour of the Pool Oak Show. Hello, I'm Stephen. I'm your host for the next hour. With me still is Daniel Murray. He's not here at the moment. I was going to try and do an impersonation. Hello, Stephen. How are you? Yes, I'm very well, Danny. Thank you very much. So we kicked off the hour with Made You Look by the Eurekas. Following that, we played Lizzie, which was the debut single by the Rogues. And we got the news this week that Andrew has left the Rogues, the lead singer, to go on to Pastures New. Really sad news for the band, but it's okay, they're still continuing. Rodri's going to take over the vocals. I'm sure he'll do a sterling job of that. But we just want to thank Andrew and the Rogues for all the support that they've given us on the indie show and the People Local show and doing our summer sessions. It's been great to watch the band grow, and we wish Andrew all the best in his future endeavours. Hopefully, look forward to receiving some music from Andrew in the future. We'll be sure to play it. So we've got some great new music for you from the likes of Alicia Scott, Carly Rhodes, The Rogue Melody, Red Cavalry, and HMS Morris, which I'm very excited to be playing. That's all in a little while. So coming up next, we've got a band who are going to be releasing a new single very soon, but this is one of their old singles. This is Radio Ween by Hot Knife Club. Following that is Slither on the Dashboard by Captain Accident, and we will see you after these.

Ah, brilliant. A Slither on the Dashboard by Captain Accident there. So coming up next, we've got a brand new song for you. It's by Alicia Scott. It's the brand new single. It's called Gwerthiau, which means roots. It's the second single from their forthcoming debut full-length Welsh language album. The track stands as a powerful, upbeat celebration of Scott's dual Welsh and Jamaican heritage. The single's lyrical focal point brilliantly interweaves the poignant line, "Hún wlad yn anoil I," the land we love, seamlessly binding the national anthems of both Wales and Jamaica into a singular message of unity. So, coming up next, we've got Alicia Scott, and then following that, we'll have some Edie Benz.

0: Ah, brilliant. Gritty Eye by Alicia Scott there. And he's finally with us, ladies and gentlemen.
1: Hello.
0: Daniel Murray is within the building.
1: Yeah.
0: He's in the studio.
1: I am here.
0: We've missed you.
1: Aww, yep. Thank you.
0: It hasn't
1: very
0: been
1: much.
0: The same without you for the last, 20 minutes? Yeah. So that was a brand new single from Alicia Scott. Before we move on, let's do a gig guide.
1: So, Music in the Park is at Beechwood Park on Sunday, July the 12th, featuring top quality live music. Tickets are £5 per person and available from eventbrite.com.
0: Yeah, it does say they've got a really good act lined up, one of Newport's best. So keep your eyes out on their social media for that. Yeah, that'll be a really good event. Coming up next, we've got an artist who's actually playing Newport Corn Exchange next week, supporting Britpop legends Gene at the Corn Exchange. I'm going along to this, so I'm very, very excited to see Gene, but I'm also very excited to see Edie Benz. So coming up next, we've got the track Friendly Fire by Edie Benz. Following that, we've got the brand new single from Carly Rhodes, Dead to Me, and we will talk about Carly Rhodes when we come back.

0: Oh, what a tune that is. That's Dead to Me by Carly Rhodes. They're from Aberystwyth. They create punchy, relatable pop music brought to life by their silky vocals. Their music has amassed over 200 million streams worldwide, with singles landed on Spotify Viral top 50 charts across the globe. That track, Dead to Me, is an 80s-inspired punchy pop anthem that they wrote about cutting off a toxic friendship and choosing peace. And it's the first single from their upcoming four-track EP, Shadow Self. Looking forward to that EP, Danny. Should be good.
1: It should be.
0: So coming up next, we have a open mic night.
1: So Bargoid Folk and Acoustic Music Club is held on the second Monday of every month at Borton's Live Music Venue. 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
0: Brilliant. So coming up next, we've got a song from a MyStig artist. As we know, we like to feature MyStig artists on the show. It's Not On My Cloud by Matthew Derrick, featuring Miles Hunt from The Wonder Stuff on mandolin, no less. And then following that, we've got Moving Mountains by Rocco Bailey.

0: Are you?
1: Brilliant. That's Moving Mountains by Rocco Bailey. So before we move on with the show, we'll have a gig guide.
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1: Brilliant. 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
2: 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It starts at 3 p.m. to 6 p.m. And for full details, you can go to www.phec.info.
1: Brilliant. Yeah, it's hosted by Forsaken Duo as well. Really, really good open mic night. So coming up next, we've got a brand new artist to the show. They're called Rogue Melody. This is their brand new single called Madeline, Mother of Mine. The song was originally written by their great uncle Nigel Davis for their mother when she was born, but they rewrote the lyrics and mixed it to create their own version, keeping his original guitar and some of his vocals. So this is Madeline, Mother of Mine by the Rogue Melody, followed by Too Many Questions by Chloe Griffin.

0: brilliant. That's Too Many Questions by Chloe Griffin. Really, really good tune that. I haven't played Chloe for a while. Really enjoyed that. So coming up next, Danny, we've got a gig guide.
1: Yes. So Pontypool Party in the Park at Pontypool Park is on Saturday, the 11th of July from 11 a.m. to 5 p.m. featuring The Switchtones, Ned the Elephant, as well as entertainment, workshops, food and more.
0: Brilliant. So coming up next, we've got the brand new single from Red Cavalry. The song is called In the City. It's a story of escape and alienation with the modern world. It's the second single from their Tonight EP, which is available for free or pay what you want from Bandcamp. So that's redcavalrymusic.bandcamp.com or Subvert FM. So, yeah, this is In the City by Red Cavalry. Following that is Mess With My Head by The Stray Pursuit.

0: Fantastic. That's Mess With My Head by The Stripes. So it's coming up next. We've got the brand new single from HMS Morris. It's called Bullet in Brees. It's their first new music since 2023's Dollar Lizard Money Zombie album. This song is a driving angular sci-fi frolic about eco-aliens taking over the management of Earth. Combines a gritty drum and bass guitar rhythm section with intergalactic vocal processing and a dazzling range of blippity blops.
1: I love it.
0: That's the best press release I've ever read in my life. So, yeah, we will be back after Bulletin Brief by HMS Morris.

Brilliant. That's a brand new single from Bulletin. Breeze, that is, by HMS Morris. Yeah, so we've come to the end of the show. Oh, no. I hear you say, don't worry, we will be available to listen again shortly after the show finishes. And we're going to be repeated at 11 a.m. on Sunday morning. So, yeah, two chances to listen there. So go and take them up. We'd love it. So we're going to end the show with Get a Knee by Anis and Good Morning Vietnam by CVC. And we will see you very soon.

0: That was I Try to Tell Him by Emmy Seren, who was actually on the show last week, and what a wonderful time we had chatting to her. You are listening to Pure Local Extra. I am your host, as always, Keys. I have Amber with me, but Amber, you're in the corner because we have a very full room today. I'm very... Oh, you're so quiet. Uh-oh. I thought there would be a hey!
1: It was like... I was allowed to speak yet.
0: I think like being in like primary school, fingers on lips, kind of.
2: Yeah, we'd be like crisscross applesauce.
0: Yeah, so we have amazing guests here today. We have General Waste, who were the winners of the Love Live Music Award. Oh, yes. 2026. How are you all doing?
3: Great.
2: Yeah. We're good, yeah.
3: Great to be here. Thanks for having us.
0: How does it feel to be on Newport City Radio for the first time?
1: Super cool.
0: Yeah?
1: Super cool. Yeah. We were talking about it last night and then we were like, oh yeah, can't wait. Super buzzing.
0: Oh. Yeah.
1: We feel special.
3: We're not used to
0: it. Oh, that's so nice. I feel like I'm in the room with celebrities as well because, you know, you're award winners. You're an incredible band. Can you, for someone who hasn't come across your music before, which, like, they really should get on it, right?
3: Yeah, definitely.
0: Can you describe your sound?
1: We're trashy pop punk for anyone who are fans of Busted, Paramore, maybe a bit of Bowling for Soup, McFly. South Arcade, yeah, that type of thing.
3: You've nailed that.
1: Thank you. Thank you very much. Yeah. I've been
3: heavily
1: thinking about that.
3: 2000s inspired, like, yeah. You want to kind of capture that early 2000s sound.
1: Like the the type of music you would hear in, like, 10 Things I Hate About You, Freaky Friday, American Pie, that's kind of what vibe we're going for here. Yeah.
0: And were you 2000s babies as well?
3: Because
0: I was born in 2000, but you all look way younger than me.
1: So, three of us are 2005. Yeah.
0: I'm a grandma. Oh my god. You're old. Yeah. Same.
3: I feel like the least mature one in the band.
1: Yeah, he is.
3: Yeah. Least mature.
0: Who is the parent of the band?
3: Oh, Liv.
1: Me.
0: The responsible one?
1: Yeah.
0: Always on time?
1: Always, yes.
3: I'm always on time.
1: No, you're not.
4: I think Ev's kind of a dark horse, really, but you can be like,
5: yeah. I'm a good balance, I think.
1: Yeah.
5: I do a bit of both of it.
1: Like, majority of the time, it's like me and Ev are the ones going, oh, boys, come on, cut it out. And then Ev will join in, and I'm like, oh my god, yeah, boys, enough.
5: Yeah, but it gets to the point where I don't have any more energy to say stop, so I'm just like, oh, I might as well end. So.
1: Yeah.
0: Feed on into it.
4: It's normally us two. And
1: you two.
4: And you'll be like, right, boys.
3: We'll trigger it.
1: You two are lethal.
3: We'll trigger it. And I'll get
0: there. So how did you all meet? Because you've got this great synergy amongst you. Like, from my brain, I'm like, oh, you must have been besties for years kind of thing. Is that what's happened?
4: We have for a while.
5: For a while, yeah. I mean, three of us met in college.
1: Ev, me and you were in school together.
5: We were in school together.
0: You've been forgotten about, sorry.
1: I've forgotten about you.
5: We properly started, like,
1: yeah,
5: knowing each other in college.
1: Yeah.
5: But we were in the same primary and secondary.
1: Yeah, we were. So. But then college kind of started off, Evan and Tobe started off in music. I started off in performing arts.
0: Yeah.
1: And then I got dragged over to the music, which I love. And then Di has been with us since September?
3: It's been
5: around about
3: a while.
1: Yeah.
3: A while now.
4: But me and Di met a couple of years back now, wasn't it?
3: Yeah, at least 2 years.
4: We were in a previous band together.
3: Yeah.
4: And we sort of met from that and we sort of clicked instantly.
3: I just found love.
0: Romance.
1: Then we just dragged him in, and now he can't get away from us.
3: Oh, no. I'm trying to get another trip.
4: But I think when it came to looking for a new bass player, there wasn't anyone else.
1: We didn't have to look far.
0: What is in, like, no other better option?
1: Yeah.
0: Is that what you're saying? Or there was no one else, so we had to go with Di?
1: Yeah,
4: yeah.
3: I need to get my tissues.
5: Like, you can't actually see this right now, but he's red and crying.
0: Are you okay?
5: It's emotional.
0: Oh, amazing. And where did the name General Waste come from?
3: I want to know this.
1: Go on.
3: I don't think I know this.
0: You don't know?
3: No, I don't think I know.
1: Toby, take it away.
4: My best mate, Will Taylor, shout out Will Taylor, we've been friends for years. He has like a car repair garage thing.
0: Right.
4: So we were taken early days before we were even called General Waste. Us three were doing photos in this place because it's like a big warehouse type of thing. And then Will went over to put something in the bin, and he was like, "Oh," and it said General Waste, and he was like, "Oh, General Waste."
1: It was like a really bad, like, laminated
5: yeah
1: like yeah. Laminated. Word document, General Waste, like taped on the bin, and we were like, "Oh, that's banging that."
4: But he was like, he was
6: "That's
4: like,
6: a bit of me."
1: Yeah,
4: yeah. Because we didn't have a band name anything at that time. He was like, "Oh, about Gen Oasis." And it was literally that moment we were like, "Wait."
1: Oh, yeah.
4: That's actually all right. You know?
0: It is such a hardcore name. Like, I expect nothing but energy from a band called Waste. Like, I don't imagine country music or a little bit of acoustic.
1: And it works
0: like
1: when we say we're trashy pop punk. Yeah. So people are like,
4: that's kind of where that was born from. You know?
1: Yeah.
7: But then we always get the cringy people say, oh, you must be rubbish then.
1: Yeah.
0: especially in the valleys as well, right? Yeah.
1: We played Philly Fest about 2 years ago. And,
5: 2 years ago?
1: Yeah, and we had like an artist entryway, so we were trying to get in there. Like, we were like, Gen Oasis, they were like, no, you go through the front. And we're like, no, the band, not the bin people, you hired us. And they were like, oh yeah. So, yeah.
4: We're part of bin people.
1: Yeah.
0: Like, are you like, the bin people? Is that the next band that comes out of this? Maybe next album something? We are the bin people. I mean, there's the mayor of London, isn't it? Who was the bin man?
4: Yeah.
1: Something like
0: that. Yeah.
5: I can't remember what it is. It's like a political thing, isn't it?
0: King Bin or something. Maybe collab that could happen here.
1: Reach out.
0: If you're listening, King Bin, this is your moment. Yeah. We're actually going to play some of your music now. A lovely song called High Life.
4: Oh, let's go.
0: Yeah?
4: First baby.
5: We've never heard this one ever before.
0: Well, let's give it a listen. This is High Life by Gen Oasis.

0: Fix the Bone by Little G. What a name. I wonder what Little G is short for. Any guesses? Little G?
1: Little guy?
0: No idea. Fixing the Bone?
2: Little Gangster.
3: I'll be Little Gangster.
1: It's a cool song, though.
0: I'm not sure how to segue from Little Gangster, but you have a new track out today. Let's go with that.
1: Oh, yeah, let's go.
0: How's it going?
4: Really, really good. The amount of support we've had, even, like, before it was released this morning, like,
1: it's insane.
4: Yeah. So, like, our Instagram is just going, like, tag to in a story, and
0: amazing.
4: It's like, oh, that's really nice.
0: Any unexpected supporters?
4: So we are big fans of Holden Absence, Lucas Woodland, and I woke up this morning to see that he liked the post this morning, so that's pretty cool.
0: Wow.
4: So I was like, oh, hi Lucas, hello, how's it going?
1: Shout out Lucas.
4: Yeah, Lucas,
0: if you're listening.
4: Yeah, that was really, really cool. I had a little fangirl moment, and then, when Toby woke up, I was like, look.
1: We actually met Scott.
5: The guitarist.
4: Yeah.
1: Yeah, he was super, super nice.
5: Scott. Yeah, he's a lovely guy, to be fair.
3: Yeah. And a great guitarist as well.
4: Yes.
1: Oh, yeah.
4: Incredible.
0: Lush, so maybe another collaboration potentially out there. And it's called I Wish I Lived in 2006. Where did this name come from? Why do we want to live in 2006? Toby, you've been called.
4: You can answer this one.
1: Parties, the
4: Parties and movies, the hits and the fits.
0: Okay.
4: Just take me back to 06.
5: It's just like that more retro, kind of, well, to us, retro. But people are going to be listening to this. Like, I told my dad, and he's like, oh, it's more retro. And he's like, you make me feel really old.
1: So, apologies.
4: But it's like, you know, the references in the song, like, so Dirty Little Secret, All American Rejects came out in 2006. And in the verse, we say, what's the verse?
1: Wait for the rejects
4: to tell us all their secrets. So it's like one of those things, if you know, you know.
0: Mm.
4: And then going back to what I said earlier about the whole, like, Freaky Friday, American Pie vibe, we thought that was, like, when peak films were coming out and stuff like that, like MTV, The Wire, the TV show, and stuff like that. So
0: I mean, it's the generation of the Paris Hilton lifestyle.
4: Oh, absolutely.
0: And all these

0: trashy pop things that were going on that fits General Waste so well. I'd love to know, though, what is your 2006 knowledge like? Are you confident?
1: No.
2: Are you gonna quiz us?
0: Maybe.
3: I think I'm quite confident.
2: Toby's done a lot of research.
3: I kind of wrote the hook when I was deep into a phase of like, I mean, I always listen to music from that era, but like movies, I'm obsessed with movies from like
4: the fits.
5: Yeah.
4: All the hits, maybe.
5: Yeah.
3: Even the hits.
2: Do you want to go back to 06?
3: Yeah. Good
4: chance.
3: But yeah, I was watching loads of movies, like all the music and like the fashion.
0: So you're invested in 2007. Yeah.
2: Watch him get every question wrong.
4: I was going to say famous last words.
6: I think our band would suit that.
2: Like our Spotify like description says the type of music you'd find on your older brother's rubbish MP3 player.
6: Yeah, so I think
2: in the 2000s,
6: I think that's a big part of the song as well. We were like, if this song was out then, it'd feel right. We'll be in that.
0: See, I had an iPod that only had like McFly and Busted on it before they became McBusted. Yeah. So this fits really well. Yeah. I remember being 6 years old raving to this sort of stuff. Okay, it is time to test your knowledge.
2: Oh, man. Yeah,
0: because we all love a quiz, right?
4: I don't. Let me know the answers.
3: Let's do it.
0: I'm not going to tell you the answers. Don't look at the answers.
2: There's no signal in your eye that I can't Google anything.
0: So... I wish I lived in 2006, quiz edition.
3: This is so fun.
0: You're all going to be competing against each other.
2: Oh, what?
0: Yeah.
4: I'm going to get all of them wrong.
0: I need an alarm noise or buzzer noise from each of you, an individual. Let's start over here on the left. Interesting.
2: I don't
0: feel like I'm waking up from a deep slumber. My alarm's going off. Doo-doo. Okay.
6: Whack.
4: That's good.
0: There is a duck in the room.
4: That's good.
0: Mm.
5: Yeah.
0: Okay.
2: Is that a Colin reference?
4: That's a Colin reference.
0: I feel like we have two sides of ducks as well. We've got an aggressive and a
3: don't forget your call.
2: Oh yeah, I'll end up just saying something stupid.
4: Yeah, yeah.
0: Okay, are you ready?
2: No.
0: First question. This is so tense. I'm sweating.
2: I'm sweating.
0: Okay. What was the name of the Nintendo console released?
6: DS.
0: Nope.
2: Hang on now, Dai was...
0: It was the Wii! Congratulations! Right.
2: Oh my God. Dai was 5 years old, so he's got more of a thing than us.
0: You should know this.
6: I got excited.
3: You got a couple of years on this.
0: Okay, question two. Do you want to finish your water? I don't know if you want to take part. Okay, prep yourself. Who released Hips Don't Lie?
2: Yep. Shakira.
0: Yes!
2: It's my dance background.
0: Extra point if you can do a Shakira impression.
2: Ole,
0: ole. Yeah, ding ding, extra point. I think that's pretty good. Okay, what social media platform was dominating the online world in? Oh, very quick.
2: This is a complete guess, though. It's not Tumblr, is it?
0: No.
2: Okay, that's fine.
6: MySpace.
0: Yes,
2: oh,
0: it
2: my
0: was.
2: Oh my God, oh my God.
0: It was MySpace.
2: It's literally in the song.
0: Yeah, it is.
3: I'm so stupid.
0: Tragic. You could have had Bebo as well. That's another one. Oh, okay,
2: yeah.
0: Last question.
2: Oh.
0: Are you ready?
2: No. Oh God,
0: yeah. Who's winning at the moment?
2: Me.
0: You've got two?
2: Yeah.
0: 2 points? Okay.
2: Yeah,
0: have you got any, Toby?
3: I've got 0 points.
0: Zero. You've got one, and Dave, you got one. Okay.
2: I did my impression for the extra
0: Okay.
2: Point.
0: Toby, there's no way you can win this, but you can take part if you like.
3: I'll play for fun.
0: What dwarf planet was demoted?
2: Oh,
0: I didn't even finish. Yeah.
2: Oh. Can you let her finish the question, please?
6: Tied. I wanted to win.
0: Oh my gosh.
2: No, we're tied. We're tied.
0: Oh. You're tied. I don't even have another question. What else happened in 2006?
2: Should we rock, paper, scissors?
0: Yeah, rock, paper, scissors. Rock, give it a go.
2: Right.
6: Rock, paper, scissors, shoot.
2: Yeah. Ready? Rock, paper, scissors, shoot.
6: Rock, paper, scissors, shoot.
2: Die wins.
0: Well
2: done, Beth.
6: Oh my gosh.
0: Amazing.
6: I'm sweating.
0: Do you want to know what you win?
6: What?
0: Do you want to know what you win?
6: Yeah.
0: Nothing! Bragging but we rights. Are going to play your song. This is I Wish I Lived in 2006.
6: Come on.

0: What a groovy track from Carwyn Ellis and Rio 18. What a way to spend the afternoon. I'm here with General Waste. Hello again.
1: Hello.
0: Hello again. And we've been chatting about our sort of experiences as people living in Wales, going to school, and Welsh language.
2: Yep. Yeah.
0: Have you listened to this show before?
1: I have.
0: Have you?
1: Yes.
0: Who did you listen to?
1: Oh, I can't give you a name, but it was the indie show.
0: Oh, you haven't listened to Pure Local Extra?
1: Oh, no, but I've listened to indie show. Sorry,
0: don't get me started.
1: I was like,
0: oh my gosh, Amber, we finally had an artist listen to the show before coming on.
1: No, the indie show, listen, I'm so sorry.
0: Terrible. Well, we have a game that we play on the show. Have you heard of the longest train station name in Wales?
1: Yeah.
0: Right? We've got a leaderboard.
1: I think I can do it.
0: You think you can do it?
1: Yeah.
0: You want to give it a go first?
2: What's the leaderboard for?
0: So,
2: you've got to say it.
0: Say it the fastest.
1: Oh, I can't do the fastest.
0: Yeah.
2: You got this.
3: I can speak Welsh, but I've
1: got to prepare myself for it.
0: So some of our tops are King Khan, who had 2.54 seconds.
1: Oh, I can't do
2: that.
0: We had Minas, 2.91. And at the very bottom, we've got people like Meg Uppington. Delicious D is our final, 8.37 seconds. So you've got a really broad range.
1: This is like the episode of Family Guy when Peter Griffin's like, I can name all the 50 states in it in a second.
3: Yeah, how well does the pronunciation need to be?
0: It's got to be good, because we had lovely Kim Frederick, who presents Pure Local Plus and Country, and she sort of in between the middle. Sort of chewed the words a little bit, and that felt like cheating to me a little bit.
2: I think who's gonna
1: I can say it, but I don't think I can say it fast.
0: Do you want
1: my
0: the words?
1: Mother can say it fast. I can say it.
4: I don't even know if it's worth me attending.
0: There's not much confidence in the room now, everyone. Okay.
4: I was super confident last game.
0: And you did fail.
4: I did terrible.
0: So maybe this is your turnaround. Go in really unconfident and then boss it.
4: Okay,
0: are you going to go first?
1: I'm sweating.
0: This is your moment.
1: I didn't expect to come on this and be like challenged. Gosh, come on.
0: We love a competition. Okay, we're going to count you in. We're going to do a 3, 2, 1 go, okay?
3: Go on, Liv. Come on.
1: I might have to read it actually because I'm stressing now. I'm shaking.
3: Okay.
0: I'm sweating for you. I'm just sweaty. Okay, you ready?
1: No.
4: I might get the record for the longest time.
3: No, I might
4: be.
0: Okay, yeah.
3: Don't worry.
0: Right. 3, 2, 1, go.
1: Sy'n fawr bod gwneud gogel gwneud robyll yn sy'n go go go.
0: No way. No way.
3: No way.
0: You made it.
1: Oh, hi, actually.
0: In 2.36 seconds, which makes you number one in the leaderboard. Congratulations.
1: I'm sweating so bad.
0: That was amazing.
1: I can thank my mother for that. My mother, Beth and William. Thanks, Mammy, if you're listening. She taught me.
0: So tight as well. Our top was 2.54 seconds.
1: Oh,
0: wow.
3: That was really quick.
0: I don't know if anyone can beat that. That's crazy. Does anyone want to give it a go?
5: No. No. I'm not.
0: Come on, this is your moment.
1: I think it'd be funny if Toby can try and read it.
4: Oh, it'd be a chance for me to... Oh, my God. What you just said does not look like what this is.
0: Can you read?
1: Can you read?
0: That wasn't meant to be an insult. That wasn't.
1: No, we can't.
0: I felt bad. Sometimes I pass the paper over and they're like, yeah, I'm dyslexic. And I'm like, oh, no.
1: I think he is, so this might be a challenge.
4: I'm going to say it wrong, though.
0: Are we ready to count Toby in?
4: Yeah.
0: Ready? Three, two, one, go.
4: Oh, my God. Clanford and... But, oh, my... What... No.
0: Okay.
4: No, I can't even say that.
2: What? How do you say that? What?
0: Go on, give it an. We'll do another. We'll give another count in.
4: Okay. Yeah.
0: This is your. Shake it off. Shake it off. Get in the moment.
3: Yeah.
0: Ready? 3, 2, 1, go.
4: Clanford pundit Gwynnen Gillivig go go go had we the drumba.
0: Keep going.
5: We'll end in the middle.
4: We'll land di sile go go go go.
1: And now all of a sudden, everything in the room starts levitating.
0: I think you did a remix of the word there. So you didn't come first. I'm sorry.
4: Did I come like last though?
0: You didn't come second to last. You definitely.
3: Really?
0: So Delicious D had 8.37 seconds. Would you like to guess what you got it in?
4: Ooh, it's over, it's got to be over 10 seconds.
0: It does have to be over 10 seconds.
4: It's 15 seconds?
0: No, 12.21. Oh, not okay. Not bad, not bad.
4: I did say I'd get the longest time.
0: Yeah.
3: So we're both.
0: You're either ends.
1: I'm number one. I can't believe you're number one. I was stressing so bad.
4: And that was I think that was a clear pronunciation as well. That was quite solid.
1: Thank you. You did it so smooth. Thank you.
3: You're not like F1 pit
1: I got a funny story about this. I went on a cruise with my family last year and we went to see this comedian, and we don't usually go and see comedians. We're just a bit like, sometimes you're a bit like, you're not funny. Sorry.
0: Savage.
1: You're not.
0: You're late.
1: But then someone was like, he was dissing Welsh people. And he was saying, like, oh, I've never met a single Welsh person who can pronounce it. And then my mother was like, oh, we were all like, my mother can. And my mum's like, just stop. And he came over and she literally smashed it. It shut him up so quickly.
0: Yeah.
1: I've never seen a comedian, like, shut down that fast.
0: They're never going to take the mick out of Welsh people ever again.
1: Never underestimate my family. Because they could do it.
0: Do you want to give your mum a shout out?
1: Yeah, Beth and Gwilliam. She's a legend.
0: Absolute. Yeah. Lil G. Lil B.
4: Lil G.
0: Yeah. So you've got this track that's come out as well. We'll take away from the Welshness a bit. Give you a breather. And you've worked with some incredible people on it as well. Tell me about this.
4: Yeah,
3: do you want to say that? Yeah, Gethin Pearson is the one who produced Mixed. And oh my god, what a guy.
1: Yeah.
3: He's actually amazing. Really fun to work with. Like I can't explain in words how really good
1: we spent
3: his
1: like
3: job he is.
1: 2 days up in his studio in West Wales, and honestly, it was like the funnest 2 days of our lives. It was amazing. He's so chill.
3: Yeah.
1: I'm usually like, we recorded like our EP last year, and I've never, like when I was in the vocal booth, I was like, oh, I'm not comfortable. I feel really out of my comfort zone here. And when we did it with Geth, he had me in the same room as everyone. So I wasn't in a booth. And like when I was singing, he was dancing, he was going for it. Like, and it was just, I've never felt so comfortable working with someone. So we are 100% for the next track.
3: Yeah.
1: We'll be going back to Geth. And also Stephen Carey mastered it, who was worked with Sleep Token, Busted, Malevolence, if I'm correct, Guilt Trip, South Arcade. So,
3: he's the
1: you know.
3: Front of house engineer for Oasis. I believe.
4: Is he?
3: I think so. Something like that.
4: That's cool.
0: Oh, wow. Fact check. What an incredible human being.
3: But I believe, it's. But I think Gethin brought such a different but more creative kind of new style to us as well, which is really like kind of what we wanted when we were going in there.
4: Yeah, you just kind of enhanced it really, didn't
3: it?
4: Oh,
3: you
4: like a lot better with like, oh, maybe suggesting like, oh, put this in there, put this sample bit in you, and it just.
3: And he's super like open for our ideas. He wasn't like shutting in. He's just so fun to work with. And
1: we left with a song, and then we went up there with a song and left with a completely different song, and we fell in love with it even more.
3: Yeah.
1: So it somehow, considering he like you know put so much into it, it sounds more like us.
3: Yeah.
1: You know, do you know what I mean? Like it was amazing. He's shout out to Gethin Pearson.
0: It sounds like it was a really personal and tailored experience, both also not just having a producer that's just gonna I'm just gonna record this bit, but actually collaborating with you.
1: Incredible.
3: It was nice because he let us stay at his house as well. He's genuinely really nice.
1: He cooked us a lovely meal.
3: What
0: a great guy.
3: Family as well, they were lovely.
1: Toby fell in love with his dog.
4: Shout out Buddy the dog.
3: It just felt like it's just really nice to be like he took us into like he's like to be what he's created with us is amazing. It's mental.
4: And like before the session he was like showing us songs like of like what he was kind of thinking for our vibe. We were like getting such a good vibe because he was playing all our favorite stuff, and we're like, oh yeah, we love this,
3: and like,
4: let's put it all together and make something we love.
1: He played Kali Ma Neck Deep, and I was like, I went nuts. I was like, I want that. But also Georgia Collins, who did the amazing promo shots and the album cover in Stay Focused Studios in Bunkhouse, and also she filmed our music video for us. Mm. So Georgia, we've worked with Georgia for a long time now, and honestly, she's incredible. Yeah, so awesome. Georgia Collins, definitely. If you ever need someone to do a music video, gig photos. Oh, she's gigged like taken photos at so many gigs for us. Definitely go for Georgia. She's incredible. And so lovely as well. She makes you feel so comfortable, and we click with her straight away, don't we?
4: Yeah. She got the vision, I feel.
3: That's her. She understands us.
1: Yeah.
3: It's nice. It's really nice to work with someone like that.
0: So you've got this incredible team around you for this single. If you could add any collaborator, who would it be?
1: Should we do one each? Because I know I think we might have all something different.
0: It could be mega famous. It could be someone local. It could be Rikus only.
1: I would absolutely kill to have either Ben Barlow from Neck Deep on a song or Lucas Woodland, or just do something with Lucas. That would be like, I've made it. That would be my idea, because Neck Deep, my favourite band of all time. Ben is a massive inspiration for me. And also Lucas is an inspiration for us as well, because he's, you know, from Ponty, like, you know.
0: That's so cool.
1: Literally like 10 minutes away from me. So the fact that someone so close to us, like physically, can make it where he is now, like he's a massive inspiration. He's incredible. So either Ben or Lucas, absolutely.
0: Ben or Lucas. What about you, Di?
3: I know this is going to be an obvious one, but anybody, well, the whole South Arcade.
1: Yes.
3: I think that's an obvious one for us, because we're very similar and like, they're great.
1: I love South Arcade.
3: Recently, State Champs.
1: Yeah.
3: A great, like, American band. I would love to reach out into America, because I feel like we suit.
1: Yes.
3: We're a proper American college band.
1: We do better in America than here,
3: that's,
1: I think.
3: I would like to breach, like, be involved over there more. I think that's like, I think if we can get over there, then that'd be cool.
1: It's a dream.
3: Yeah.
1: Ev?
5: I don't really know. The first name that comes to mind, basically because I'm more into heavy stuff, is probably Ollie Sykes.
0: Nice.
5: Just because I feel like, you know, the Bring Me the Horizon stuff has quite a balance throughout their entire career of that sort of more poppier stuff and the heavier stuff that I'm more into as well. And his voice is just insane.
1: Mm.
5: So I'd love to work with him, because he seems like a really nice guy. His songwriting's insane as well, so.
0: Yeah, for a heavy band, they have almost like this fun
5: Yeah, they are. I remember seeing them in Cardiff, and just, they have this energy that I haven't really seen with many other bands. Obviously, there's a few, but they're just great. They're a great band.
0: Okay, so Ollie Sykes.
1: I think I know what Toby's going to say.
0: Is it Beyonce?
1: Can I guess it first?
6: Bastard.
4: Yeah.
1: Oh no, I was gonna say Chris Caraba from Dashboard.
4: Yeah, it would for sure be that. Like, Chris Caraba and Dashboard has been such a massive inspiration for me. But also, like, I think Mark Hoppus would be a sick feature on this.
1: On his little side quest. He always pops up somewhere, doesn't he?
4: or maybe Alex Gasgarth from All Time Low.
1: Yes.
0: Nice.
4: Like, that would be a really cool collab.
0: Some really cool bands that you guys are naming. Like, what a plethora of nostalgia whilst also joy and heaviness. And
4: that's kind of our band.
0: It's your band, yeah.
3: That's so sick to say.
1: Thank you.
0: Yeah. You can quote that if you want. We're going to be playing another one of your tracks called Chance in Hell. Do you want to talk about this?
1: This song, it was the first ever song we wrote as a band before we were called General Waste. Yeah. We started writing it with, again, bringing up Will Taylor. We love Will, which was his 21st the other day. Happy belated birthday, Will. We started writing this chorus, taking the mick out of Busted. Now, they're one of my favourite bands. I've got a Busted tattoo on my arm. Like, you know, it's not like taking the mick in a bad way. It was like how typical teenage boys write about girls. So we started doing that, and we were like, oh, actually this is pretty good. So this is our first ever song. It's my favorite song on the EP personally,
4: it seemed to be a lot of people's favorite on the EP. I favored Forever, but a lot of people, surprisingly, I think, because it was such an old song for us.
5: I was gonna say, when we play it live,
1: people love it.
5: A really good reaction.
1: It's got the most streams out of all the songs on the EP.
0: Wow.
1: Chance in Hell, that is nearly at 1,000, you know, so, yeah.
0: Would you like to introduce it?
1: This song is called Chance in Hell.

0: man with a G.
1: Oh, Moving Like Me by Clarky, who is actually going to come in on the show next Saturday to talk about all about what he is doing within the music scene, and what a vibe that was. We are gradually coming to the end of the show, which is so sad.
2: Yeah.
1: I had such a really wonderful
2: fun.
1: Time chatting to you all.
2: It means I gotta go to work.
1: No. Well, what else have you got upcoming? What, any gigs? Any new music?
3: We've got the video comes out tonight. Well, in about an hour, actually.
2: Yeah.
3: The music video comes out for 2006.
1: Wow.
3: That's gonna be a lot of fun.
1: What's it coming out on?
2: YouTube.
4: Yeah. It's a really fun video to watch.
2: Yeah. Typical good, house party. Yeah.
4: It's good laugh.
2: Yeah.
4: Thank you for all the people who participated.
2: Yes, thank you for everyone that was in it. It was amazing. Probably one of the best days we've had, to be honest. I was so stressed, but it was just so fun. It didn't feel like, you know, a music video shoot. It just felt like a party.
4: Yeah.
2: It was great. But we've got, our next gig now is RCT Pride in Anasang Howard Park. That's pretty cool. So we're playing Pride this year. And then we're playing Canal Fest with our really, really good friends, Canelman. If you guys don't know, get to know. They're incredible. They've got a single coming out soon as well called Ghosts, but they've decided to do a Canal Fest in Club Abont in Pontypridd, and they've very kindly asked us to be in, like, to take part, so we're really, really excited for that. Trying to think, what else have we got?
3: Got King's Fest coming
2: out. King's Fest.
4: That looks really
2: Cardiff.
4: Cool. Yeah. That looks really fun.
2: Yeah, and really we're playing Club Crown on the 31st of July in Merthyr, which is pretty cool. So I'm director for a theatre company, Star Dreams in Tonerevel. We're doing Hunchback at the moment, and Ethan, one of our Quasimodo's DJs and kind of does sound in Club Crown, and he had us for that. So we're doing, it's like a pop punk / new metal night. So it's us and Junk Jaw, which is really exciting. So
3: it's like a versus thing, isn't it?
2: Yeah, it's like Busted versus McFly.
3: So it's like metal versus punk.
2: Yeah, basically.
1: Nice. Merthyr are a fun audience as well. So I used to live in Aberdeen, so like Merthyr was going gig there, and it's very interesting. I had a lot of 7-year-old women at techno gigs that I was doing with Zimmer frames, and they were like, "That's awesome!" I'm like, "Are you allowed out of the house?" Are you okay?
2: We played Merthyr Labour Club with Sleazy Money. They're great as well. Also, Sleazy Money are great guys to get to know. So, it's just so catchy, and they're lovely guys. Really, really lovely boys. They looked so scary when I first met them. And then, like,
3: they big dudes with beards and bald heads.
2: Just and then, like, they came up to us and they were like, "Hey, how's it going?" I was like, "Oh, okay, hi." But really looking forward to Club Crown as well. I'm trying to think what else. I think that's all we know of so far.
3: Yeah, we've got some stuff in October.
2: Oh, ALT Fest, we got asked to play in November in Cardiff. That's obviously, it's not 100% confirmed. We've sent our stuff in, but we're just waiting to hear back off them now, so keep an eye out for that maybe then. But the main thing is the music video comes out tonight at 5 o'clock, and I Wish I Lived in 2006 is out on all streaming platforms.
1: 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Best Saturday of the year. And where can people check out your stuff?
3: Everywhere,
5: that Spotify, Amazon, Apple Music,
2: Deezer, anywhere, somewhere. We're on, if you're a Roblox player, we're on Roblox.
4: Are we?
2: On one of the games you can have like music on it, and we're on there. I was like, "Oh, that's pretty cool."
4: That's
2: the perks of DistroKid. You can get on Roblox.
1: What are the usernames as well on social media?
2: Oh, so it's literally just General Waste UK on both Instagram and TikTok. We did used to have Facebook. We don't really use that as much, but that's it's just General Waste. You can find us anyway.
1: And you should definitely follow them on social media, because I had a fun time stalking you all this morning.
2: You know everything. You know more about me than I do myself.
1: I learned you bunny hop. Is this a thing?
3: That's a thing.
1: Yeah, okay. So definitely check out the social media, because you can learn so much about their life. Are you like TikTokers? Do you enjoy that sort of stuff? Okay, you're straight away. There's some quietness in the room though.
3: I'm glad
4: we kind of
3: just
4: do
3: social
4: it.
3: Media
4: Liv gets the ideas.
2: I run all the social media platforms and stuff, and then I see ideas and I'm like, "Oh, boys, let's do this." And they're like, "Oh, for God's sake, Liv, really?"
6: And then
2: they've caved and they've done it. I run all the socials.
3: Trying to convince Ev to do really funny TikTok stuff.
6: I'm too shy to be dancing.
2: I really want a mic Ev up for a gig. like put a mic on him for a gig just to see what he says, because we can't hear him behind the kit, so I just want to know what he says.
5: You just have to censor every other word. Is that, like, hit my finger on the snare or something, and I'll be swearing for the next
4: Toby's minute. A dark horse at TikTok, so
2: oh yeah,
1: really?
3: I do like a TikTok.
4: You do
1: like TikTok. Watching a TikTok or making a TikTok?
3: I do enjoy the little doom scroll every now and then.
2: Toby,
3: but I like watching
2: Toby has a love for Pibble.
1: What is Pibble?
2: The French bulldog. That's like, my name's Pibble.
1: I have no idea what
2: honestly,
1: this is.
2: If you know it, that's Toby. That's Toby turns 21 now in 2 weeks, and he has asked me for a Pibble cake.
5: Why did you have to make it like well known on the radio? It's not gonna go away. I thought it was going away.
2: It's on the Instagram. It's on the Instagram on the General Waste Starter Packs. Oh, on Toby's Pibble is on there.
1: Is this your dog or is it someone else's?
3: It's not even my dog.
2: It's a viral dog on TikTok.
3: Yeah.
1: Right, yeah. For doing what?
2: Nothing.
1: It's just existing.
2: It just lies. Yeah. It's a French bulldog.
3: Well,
2: That's it.
3: He likes his belly wash. There's a whole thing.
1: That's a bit weird.
3: It's a whole thing.
1: Okay. Yeah, and I'm weird from stalking you guys on social media. Like, oh, he loves his belly wash. Brightens my day.
3: You know.
2: Everyone that was interested in our band at the start have just completely left now.
3: Yeah. Stop scrolling.
1: Called Pibble.
3: Yeah,
1: Pibble.
3: He's a French bulldog.
5: It's just they've given him a nickname and now he's famous, basically.
2: So whenever like we're driving and Toby sees a French bulldog, he goes, Pibble! Pibble!
1: I feel like that has to be another collaboration, right? Pibble, get on it.
3: Oh my god.
1: Yeah, get a snorting dog in the background or something. Sample it.
3: Yeah,
1: that'd be
3: so awesome.
4: We'll do that.
1: Oh, yeah, any new music on the way as well?
5: We've got a couple of things demoed.
2: Yeah.
3: We're always writing.
2: If you come and watch us live, you can hear 3 unreleased songs. One of them we played before 2006, and I think apart from the new release today, I think this might be one of our favourite songs we've ever written.
3: Yeah.
1: Wow.
2: Not going to tell you what it's called. The only way you can find out is if you come and watch us.
3: Oh, so good.
2: Thank you.
3: Such a good promoter.
1: I like a surprise as well.
2: You're welcome.
1: I'm going to be there. No, it's been so lovely having you all. And
2: yeah, thank you so much for having us.
1: I'm so glad you said that as well. Not I've had a horrible time.
2: No, this is like the best thing.
4: It's been fun.
1: Oh, nice.
3: Other than songs come out today, I feel like this is a perfect thing.
2: We got up the car and Toby was like, "Oh, have you released it, guys? Feel like we're an actual band now."
1: You are an actual. I can see you all, and you're an actual band. It's
2: like
1: legit.
2: Our press release. You're doing our press release. How'd you feel?
1: If you could pay me next time, that'd be great. Yeah.
2: I got a fiver in my tin in the house. You can have that if you want.
1: Thank you very much. I'm gonna have to bring this to a close because we have 20 seconds left.
2: No problem.
1: So it has been so lovely to have you. And thank you for listening at home as well. You can listen to us every Saturday at 3 p.m. or you can listen to this exact same show repeated on a Sunday at a different time. I think 1 o'clock. Whatever. Enjoy it and have a good Saturday.
0: Coming up next, it's the Pure Local Plus show with Kim Frederick on Newport City Radio.

0: Wow, that was something special, wasn't it? Welcome to Pure Local Plus. I'm Kim Frederick. My guests today in the studio are G Little, Little G, the crazy world of Little G. Is it Little G or G Little? Or you don't really mind, do you?
1: No, it's fine either way.
0: He's got this lovely little face sitting opposite me. It's so lovely. And we've got, over the other side, we've got Martha Holman. Welcome, Martha.
2: Thank you so much for having us. Hello.
0: Hello. And also Dave, your husband Dave, is sitting on the other side. And I'm going to dip down, Kim, so I can say, hello, you over there. Oh, welcome, everybody. Do you know, that was a great song that we kicked off with, and that was actually you guys, Martha and Dave, mostly Dave, I think, and Martha, you were singing on that song as well, weren't you?
2: Yeah, in the background.
0: Tarara Masay. Tell us about it. Dave, it's your song. Tell us a little bit about it.
3: Yeah, it was quite... We were in Zimbabwe 1 year, a few years ago, about 10 years ago, maybe, and we went to a concert by a guy called Sam Mutukudzi, whose father is one of the most famous musicians in Zimbabwe, Tuku. And there was a concert going on, and I had this written this song just recently. And I thought, I must sing it to Sam, see what he thinks. You know, imagine me taking, you know, this song to this top musician in Zimbabwe. So he managed to go backstage. So he said, oh, can you sing it to me? I said, well, give me a guitar. He said, no, just sing it to all the entourage. That's what I did. He said, right, that's great. Tomorrow we're going to my father's recording studio and we're going to record it. And we did.
0: Great. It's a lovely song. So tell me about the song itself then.
3: Martha, do you want to say what it means?
0: Yeah, Martha. Yeah. Come on, you're the expert.
3: You're the expert.
2: I assume when Dave wrote this song, it was more to do with the difficulties, the hardships that people have been going through in the village that we support, and they're still going through these difficulties. But each time, whenever we're talking to people, they say, Tarara Masay. So it became like a talk of the village, Tarara Masay. And then before I knew it, Dave wrote a song out of it. So how can we survive? What else can we do? And I think as well, it has become part of a unique song for our charity, yeah, that we sing it every time, whenever we're doing an event, just highlighting issues about the way people are surviving in Zimbabwe. So it's about survival, really.
0: It's beautiful. We're going to come back and talk more about your charity and your special news again in a minute. Okay. But let's just move over to G for a minute, because G, you popped into the studio just randomly walking past last week. I've never met you before. And you are the crazy world.
1: Yeah.
0: G Little, Little G. Why is it so crazy? Apart from the fact that you're sitting there with, I don't know, was that a raccoon face that you've got on? I don't mean to be rude, because I like raccoons.
1: This was kind of a lazy attempt, I suppose. I'm normally a bit more crazy dressed and makeup, but
0: I love this.
1: Yeah,
0: I love this.
1: Just a bit lazy. It's been a hot couple of days.
0: So what would you normally wear on stage? Because like you must be the front man of a band, although I know you've gone solo as well.
1: Yeah, it varies. So my record for a performance we've done on stage is, I think it's 12 costumes.
3: Wow.
1: Or it's either 12 or 13.
0: Oh, wow.
1: I think it's 12. And I wear all those at once. So we did a gig in Portland, thanks to Convoy Cabaret, Steve and Jane. So, anyone who's listening, check your eyes for anything Convoy Cabaret related. They are amazing. But they booked us in a social club in Portland. Because so many social clubs have died, when it's like, okay, we're like a crazy dance punk band, we're now going to play like a local social club in Portland, how is this going to go? And we go inside and the decor's like, you know, the benches and tables are like 1970s, 1980s.
0: Oh, I know, yeah.
1: You know, even the carpet, it was so
0: sticky.
1: Vintage, yeah. But we loved it. But that was my record. So it was 12 different costumes.
0: And you wear them all at once. So what do you do? Strip off one at a time and you've got another one underneath. I love that idea.
1: Yeah, it's kind of...
0: How big were you at the start of it?
1: I'd look like Henry VIII and then, be tiny by the end of it. But
0: that's great
1: it's
0: fun.
1: I'd always have so many costumes, but I found performing live, if each song you're in a different costume, it just makes the performance still fresh.
0: That's fun, isn't it?
1: So
0: great. All right. Wow. Listen, let's have another song and then we will come back and chat some more because we've got so much. We need 2 hours really because we've got so much to talk about. But last week, of course, Dave and Martha, your daughter Tanaka was in. She was a guest on the show and her song the week before was Record of the Week. So I thought, well, come on, let's just send this one out there one more time. Lovely song, Tanaka, beautiful girl. And so this is her song, Forever.

0: Well, that's you. That is you, little crazy G.
1: Yeah. Told you I wasn't lying.
0: Oh, I love it. So you would tell us about that track then. It's called Caught On. Why?
1: It's called Caught On. So basically, on a Louis Theroux documentary, I think it's one of his weird weekends, he finds this guy who can apparently channel an alien called Caught On. And it's hilarious. If I have like a bad day, you just watch this guy channeling. Even the people, he's got friends in the room and stuff, and even they are crying with laughter because it's just, it's nuts. So I was like, I've got to sample that. I used to show it to my chefs in work. I'd be like, right, it's going to be a bad day, but here's a pick-me-up, and I'd show him Caught On.
0: Okay.
1: It's hilarious.
0: So so you've got lots going on in that, haven't you? And you were telling us about the voice, the woman shouting. And
1: yeah, also, apparently, I don't know if it's true. Someone told me, I was showing my mate, Alex Fisher. He's going to be filming my next music video. So yes, the fish, if you're listening. But he told me as well, apparently, Skrillex apparently has channeled the... used a clip of the same woman in one of his songs, which I didn't know.
0: I wonder if she's getting paid well for this.
1: Well, she should be making a fortune.
0: Shouldn't she? Yeah.
1: But yeah, yeah. So she loves yelling at people, which I kind of totally get.
0: We were kind of talking about this, weren't we? How much we like yelling at kids.
1: Yeah.
0: It's fun.
1: It's great. I've more power to the people. Yell at kids now.
0: It's not fun if they're your own kids and they're misbehaving, is it, Martha? Right, let's come over and talk about you've had a busy, busy week, Martha, haven't you?
2: Yeah.
0: And tell us why, because a week ago, the news was fresh in that you'd just been awarded what?
2: I still don't even know how to express it, how to say it, but yes, I'm
0: MBE.
2: Very grateful. Yeah.
0: And for your work with your charity, tell us about your charity.
2: Yeah, sorry, I am the founder of a charity called Love Zimbabwe, and it's a charity that is based in the UK, a UK registered charity, but working in partnership with a community in Zimbabwe, a community interest company called Chinamora, which is also based in a community center, Chinamora Community, which myself and David Holman, introduced to the village. So the charity basically is about, as we have been talking about Dave's song, Torah Masay, it's about looking into alternatives into people's lives and how best we can increase sustainability within the village. And so we have a community development approach whereby we try to give ownership to the community. Mm. So we do different projects, but mostly things to do with climate change, helping people survive and encourage tree planting. We have been very fortunate in the past 20 years. We've had good support from the Welsh government, so we've received quite a good amount of money, which has been spent even through COVID. We got a grant as well. So the village we are working with is a village which is right in the middle of nowhere, and some people have got no electricity. Oh, people have got no running water.
0: Is this a village you know personally?
2: This is the village I grew up, yes.
0: Yeah, you grew up in this village.
2: Yeah, I grew up in this village, yeah.
0: So do you still have family there?
2: I do have my grandchildren, my children,
0: really?
2: There in Zimbabwe.

0: So yeah. We work together. They are the ones who making sure all the projects are successful. And we have successfully submitted all our reports, all the projects that we have done. We've done over 10 projects in the village. So
1: good for
0: yeah,
1: you.
0: It's something that is
1: that's lovely,
0: keeping us going.
1: And they must be, your family must be so proud of you being awarded this MBE. I bet they're so excited, aren't they?
0: They are excited. I think we are still in a shock, all of us. We still can't believe it has happened. And and also for me, really, it's just what it means, being part of a community. It's not about me. It's about when you migrate from your country to a different country, you have no idea what's going to happen. And when people receive you with warmth and love, showing you trust, volunteer. We've got lots of volunteers in Laos, Zimbabwe. We've got lots of monthly donations, which keeps this charity going. So for me, it's this ownership is all of us. It's everyone who has trusted the work that we introduced. So I think it's a party for everyone.
1: Yeah, definitely. So you haven't actually been to collect your award yet, have you? When's that? Do you know when that is?
0: So that's why it's still all in the air. Because it was just announced on Friday last weekend.
1: New hat, new frock.
0: So I'm still waiting for the actual letter to tell me that what day I will be going. And I'm hoping my two sons will be coming to come with me as well.
1: Oh, that's so nice, isn't it, G?
2: That's amazing.
1: So exciting. Well done.
2: Honestly. Thank
0: you
2: honestly.
0: So much. I'm very grateful. Thank you.
1: It's lovely news. Isn't it nice to have good news as well?
0: I'm very grateful to David, my husband, who has seen me through thick and thin from the beginning. Yeah. When I was just starting from nothing, having nothing, and rising to this. I just feel it's a shock. I'm still going through it. And
1: I get that, yeah.
0: Yeah. And I just want to thank everyone, really.
1: Well, you deserve it. It's lovely. Now, I've got a song here that I think you've requested, and I don't really know anything about this song. I'm not even sure I know how to say it. So I need some help. You know what I'm talking about.
0: Yes, again, I'll talk about it when it's finished. It's to do with those people who give you the energy to go. So this song is... I did it with my friends who lives in Newport, but also with a Welsh musician who is based in Cardiff, and we work together in creating music that culturally based.
1: Yeah, so lovely.
0: The song is called Ikokoku Zimbabwe.
1: Okay, I'm not sure if it's even the one, because it doesn't look like that to me, so maybe it is the right one.
2: It's in Welsh, I think.
1: Can you see it? Oh, it is the right one. That's fine. How do we say it again then, Martha?
0: In Shona, so it's in two parts. So in Shona, it's called Ikokoku Zimbabwe.
1: Okay, and what is it in Welsh?
0: You can read.
1: My Welsh is rubbish, isn't it? Let's just listen to it because it's great.

0: So that was the track by Pork Pot. Sorry, Pete. Sorry, mate. Pete Pork, who we know as Pork Chop, of course. It's not that easy to say. It's got a lot of puzz in it. But anyway, thank you so much for sending that in, Pete, because we haven't heard from you for such a long time. And so it's really good to hear that you're making music again. The song's called Dark Sky. We've got a couple more tracks from Pete Pork, and we are going to be playing those over the coming weeks. Right then, guys, I've got Martha and I've got G in the room, and I did say to them, can you bring in something of interest? And it's got a story for show and tell. Now, you know, you might have been at school when a teacher said to you, bring in something to tell the class about. So this is what we're doing. We're playing schools. So first of all, G, why don't you tell us what you've brought in?
1: Okay, so I've brought in some pictures that I made. So basically, I used to dance and kind of be involved with a band called Sick Note, who were very popular. So I made these. The first drawing is of the dancer Dr. Conker.
0: Right.
1: And that was the first time I met him. Okay. Well, that I went over his house. So he was like the mascot for Sick Note. And the first time I properly met him, they played in Le Pub.
0: Okay.
1: The old place Le Pub
0: used to be.
1: You're
0: going back in time now, aren't you?
1: And I was sort of a fanboy, so I said to Dr. Conker, next time you cut your hair off, keep it for me.
0: Okay.
1: Right?
0: And he did?
1: And then I went over his house a couple of weeks later, and he brought in this this plastic bag in the living room. And it was his hair cut off that he kept. And he also said, Doghouse's hair is in the bath if you want that too.
0: Oh, no.
1: And he was the singer of Sick Note. So Dr. Kong is not here anymore. He died about 10 years ago. But I haven't really shown many people that. So I thought that was one I made because I was making this book with Sick Note.
0: Well, let's have a look at your other pictures because you've got more than that there, haven't you?
1: So this one is one I made of Nana Flaky from Sick Note, who did all the pegs and merch for Sick Note.
0: Okay.
2: You did that as well, did you?
1: Yeah, so I made this one. Nana Flake. And then also she gave me this t-shirt, which was actually Dr. Conker's.
0: That's nice, isn't it?
1: So this is from this is their Freelance Opportunist track. Freelance Opportunist. What's yours is mine. So we used to wear that at like all the gigs and stuff.
0: Yeah.
1: So they're
0: special to you, aren't they?
1: Yeah, I thought I'd bring them in because Sick Note was a band that, heavily...
0: Your heroes.
1: Yeah.
0: Will you say that Sick Note were a big influence on your music then?
1: Yeah, there's nothing's matched it live. I've seen a lot of artists, famous and non-famous, and nothing beats that. If you could give me a time machine and
0: That's
1: say
0: it.
1: You can see any artist...
0: That would be your
1: choice. From the beginning of time till, now, Sick Note would be the band I pick, over, anyone.
0: Amazing. Mm.
1: Included in Pavarotti. I would have loved to see Pavarotti live, but, something like that.
0: Yeah.
2: Wow.
1: So, that's why I brought them in, because they're gone, but not forgotten.
0: Not forgotten, yes. Definitely.
1: So
0: yeah.
1: Long live Flaky, Sick Note.
0: Yeah. I love that story. What a great story, isn't it?
2: That's very, yes, it is very important.
0: And how nice that somebody, I mean, we all, I think, would like to think that we'll be remembered after we've passed on, but don't we, but we want to be remembered fondly, don't we, for something, for doing something good.
2: Legacy.
0: Yeah.
2: Yes.
0: What have you got then, Martha? What have you brought for show and tell?
2: It's kind of similar, actually, because I've got this walking stick. You can see it's all engraved. It's handmade, and it's true Zimbabwean stick. This is a stick made out of Zimbabwean tree. In 2014, David and I invited the chief of the village. And the chief of the village is a legend. So for him to walk to any village, he has got to carry a walking stick. Uh-huh. So it's part of his regalia.
0: Yeah.
2: So even when we went to meet him at the airport, he had his walking stick. Yeah. So last month, I stupidly signed up to walk 100 kilometers in one day, one night. I was not sure I was going to do it. And I had a point where I couldn't sleep. I was having sleepless nights. And I was thinking, this is not going to happen. I'm not going to do it. And I had to think, what's going to make me strong? I need to be strong. So Zimbabwean culture is a culture which is mostly people believe and people are quite superstitious. Mm. So the chief left this for me to keep, and it's mine.
0: Yeah, lovely.
2: I was going to walk Blue Orange Mountain as part of my practice, and I said, will I do it? There's just that kind of fear within you that I'm on my own up the mountain. What am I going to do? And someone just said, take the chief stick.
0: Take the stick, yes.
2: Oh, <that's laughs> take the stick.
0: Yeah.
2: So it has got made. I went through with the stick. I've walked up and down holding to the stick. Believe it or not, I started talking to the stick. So I felt it's something.
0: You felt that connection, didn't
2: connection you? With the chief, but to be trusted with the chief's part of his regalia as well. I just felt, so that's the leadership that is entrusting me with, the trust that he wants the work to keep going.
0: Yes.
2: He came to UK, he came to Abergavenny, he trusted the work of Love Zimbabwe. He walked through the high street. We organized a march for Africa and he had this walking stick. So every time I do the march for Africa, I walk, I take this.
0: What a lovely story, isn't it? I've tried this little feature last week for the first time, asking people to bring something in with a story, and I didn't know whether it would work or not, but I'm just blown away by the things that people are bringing in and the stories that are coming out because of it. I think that's wonderful, both of you, absolutely fantastic.
2: It's actually weird because on Monday, that's far from, because I'm a teacher by profession, mm-hmm. and my learners, I teach most of my learners are learners living with disabilities or additional learning needs. And on Monday, part of my teaching is bringing something that means
0: so you're good at this.
2: So I just thought about it today. I said, oh, isn't that weird? I'm doing it for the Newport City Regent. On Monday, my learners are doing it in class. It's such a good thing as well because it keeps you strong to your beliefs. It's not just about the story. It's not just about the ornament, but it's more about reflection, what matters to you.
0: Absolutely. And it makes you think about what's important to you, doesn't it?
2: And it creates debate as well amongst learners because sometimes a lot of my learners bring like bling phones.
0: That's a really interesting story. I absolutely love that.
2: Thank you.
0: Right, listen, we're going to have another music track and then we're going to come back and you've got something to tell us, Martha, and I want to get up to date with what you're up to, G, and we're also going to be playing some kazoo because that's what we love. First of all, we're going to have a track by Aisha Kiggs, who, by the way, is going to be my guest on the show next week, or one of my guests next week. So have a listen to this. See if she actually won an award a couple of weeks ago at the Love Live Music Awards too. She was best female solo artist.
2: Oh, lovely.
0: She's amazing. Have a listen.
2: Thank you.
0: This one's called Stupid.

0: Now, there we go. Aisha Kiggs. Stupid. Right then, we've got to catch up with some more news then. So first of all, I want to ask Martha, because you've got a new project going on, so we're going to find out about that. And G, I want to find out what you've got coming up next, any gigs or anything, or plans and excitement. So let me move to Martha first of all, because you've got a new project in the offing. Tell us about it.
1: Yes, this is quite an exciting, huge project, but what makes it powerful is when people see the work we are doing and believe in it. So in August last year, we took a couple from Abergavenny to Zimbabwe to our community center, and we showed them our projects, which is really good. But a lot of the projects we've been doing were mostly funded through grant applications, and it's a hard work.
0: Yeah, it is.
1: So we were discussing with this couple, and thankfully they've allowed me to announce their names. It's Jackie and her husband Ian Michelle, and they live in the Forest Core Pit. So they came with us, and we were talking about what is the way forward, what can we do. So we showed them, we have got new land, piece of land, which is up the mountain. The mountain is called the Mutake Mountain. And straight away, Ian was brought into the project. He just started coming up with ideas. This is what we can do. This is what we can do. So we have this upcoming project, because this project is for sustaining our ongoing work that has been there. But we want to expand by, again, giving people something bigger, something that can sustain them without worrying about when are we going to get another grant. So on the 25th of July, and I need to shout loud, 25th of July, we are holding a fundraiser event. It's huge, because this is when we are actually it's the introduction of MME, where we were telling people the Mutake Mountain Escape Project, when we are going to be telling people about it, what it is. But we would love people to help us build it, because it's going to be ethical tourism business, where we want to invite people from the UK to visit Zimbabwe, staying in a local natural environment, learning and sharing with the people about the Zimbabwean culture. So it's kind of
0: Sounds lovely.
1: It's a tourism business with a different aspect to it. But you know, people travel, but they know that when they're traveling, they are helping a community as well. So I'm excited about it, because it's going to be a huge project. And bless her, Jackie, she's got a really good background of managing projects. So she's the one who's going to be managing the project, and she's working directly with my son in Zimbabwe. So we have already started the groundwork, and a lot has been happening. So we are so excited.
0: I bet you are.
1: And whoever has liked my story, MBE, please support us to build the Mutake Mountain Escape.
2: We've got a good lineup for the 25th, Mark, haven't we?
0: So what will be happening on the 25th? How will the day go then? What's the plan
1: for
0: the day?
1: There is a lot planned. There will be lots of food.
0: How good.
1: Food. There will be lots of music. So, as I said, I play with Zim Voices, my friends in Newport, who have trusted me through thick and thin. And we are playing together with Al Lewis. And Al Lewis is a Welsh musician. And we'll be playing Ikokoko Zimbabwe as well. David Horman is playing.
0: Here he is, the man himself.
1: And Tanaka too.
0: Tanaka as well.
1: Ian has got Male Voices Choir.
2: Men in Sheds.
1: Men in Sheds.
2: M-E-N-Y-N, because he thought it sounded more well.
1: So there will be music, because we are saying it's an introduction to MMEA. There'll be lots of displays. We've got a map of the land and the ideas that we have come up with, what we are expecting, envisaging the project, how it is going to run. And what else have I
0: done? And where is it going to be held? It's Abergavenny, but
1: Ian
0: where?
1: And Jackie's place. It's huge.
2: Forest Cold Pit.
1: Forest Cold Pit,
2: which is about 5-7 kilometres outside of Abergavenny.
0: So is there somewhere like a website where people can get all this information?
1: Yes. If people go on to Love Zimbabwe, lovezimbabwe.org, they will find the information. But we are going to be circulating a lot on social media, but also we are working directly with people who have really supported the charity. I am surprised that some people from the Welsh government have shown interest, and they're saying, we're coming to your project. I'm thinking, really? And they want to come to Zimbabwe as well. So Ian and Jackie are kindly offering their land. They'll be camping.
0: Wow, it sounds
1: so fun. It's going to be more than a one-day event, because the next day, I think, will be chill out and just talking, reflecting on the event.
2: Recovery.
1: But recovery period. But most of it would be singing, sharing stories and the journey of
0: Zimbabwe.
1: Sounds
0: wonderful.
1: Yeah, so sounds please
0: wonderful.
1: Come.
0: Yeah, you might come into progress.
3: If I'm free, I'm totally down. Let's do this.
2: If we'd known, you could have been headlining, mate.
0: Yeah. Next time. There will be
3: next
0: another
3: year.
0: Time.
1: Yes. And I would love your t-shirt, please.
3: Yeah, I'll bring it. I'll bring one.
0: There will be a next time. So it's Zimbabwe, lovezimbabwe.org.
1: Yes, please.
0: To find out all the information. Good.
1: Yes, please. Thank
0: you. Apart from following these guys and going to Zimbabwe and everything else, what are you going to be doing?
3: Yeah, I need to start packing for that.
0: You do.
3: I'm in the midst now. I'm just doing the final touches on a new 5-track EP, which is going to be called Spoilt Little Brat. A great thing, if people insult you or anything, a great thing to do is to turn that insult into your
0: your
3: next new project's name. So filming music videos for that. Then we've got another EP being released after that. So I've recently been recording, editing and mastering all my music, which I never did before. So I started that January. So it's going okay, but there's a lot to learn. And then just making costumes and stuff.
0: Oh, I can't wait to see your costumes.
3: There's some secret stuff I can't really talk about just yet that's happening.
0: Okay.
1: Alexi
3: Chris. Yeah. And
0: you can tell us, because no one else is interested.
2: Just between us.
1: now you've started.
3: Yeah,
0: I can keep a secret.
3: There's secret stuff. It's just recently come to light. But everyone will find out at some point. It's good stuff. It's
0: good
3: stuff I'm really looking forward to. So
1: I thought you were coming.
0: Good
1: up
0: for you. Good. Oh, dear. So. Listen, let's have one more of your tracks then, G, and then we're going to come back and play the kazoo, because this is what everybody's been waiting for, including you guys, I know. Mm. We've got a song selected, so we're all ready for it. This is Fix the Bone by Little G. Okay. What's this song about then? Is this inspired by something that we should know about?
3: Not really. The a thing I like, Leonard Cohen.
0: Yeah. Oh, right. Okay.
3: So Leonard Cohen says he believes that we don't create songs. They're already there.
0: There's a lot of people believe this.
3: Yeah. And I really
0: or they
3: do
0: find you.
3: That.
0: The song finds you.
3: Just, yeah.
0: Yes.
3: Yeah. So I didn't. This song found me.
0: Great.
1: That's amazing. I like that.
3: Yeah.
0: Isn't it?
3: Yeah.
0: They're there.
3: He
0: they're
3: said
0: there
3: it
0: waiting
3: like,
0: for the
3: wow
0: right person to pluck wow them out of the sky.
3: Yeah, they're already there.
1: Oh, wow.
0: I love that concept, don't you?
3: Yeah.
1: I do.
0: Here we go then. Fix the Bone. This is Little G.

0: Oh, it's all going on here. That's little G. We've got him signed up for the circus and everything, haven't we, Martha?
1: Looking forward to it.
2: Yeah, I think it's in Glastonbury. I'll still be the Glastonbury.
0: Definitely. Like, it's come to that part in the show where we're going to play the kazoo. So, you've picked a song and I can't remember what it was. So,
1: Dog.
0: Oh, all right then. So, who's going to start us off?
1: Oh,
0: Dave's going to start us off. Right, let's. Can I just say, let's just push our microphones back a little bit because this come over quite loud. Okay. So, Dave, count us in.
1: One, two.

0: All right, don't over egg it.
1: Did he sample that?
0: I'm not sure he's having the most fun here.
2: Should I take some for my class, do you think?
0: I think I should, yeah.
1: Let's do it.
0: Everyone should do this. Do you know what? A few weeks ago, I had a chap in who runs a record, not a record shop, a music shop, sells musical instruments. And just for fun, just for, like a laugh, I said to him, so how many kazoos do you normally sell in a week? Thinking he's going to say, we don't stock kazoos. You're joking. And he went, oh, about 20.
1: Whoa,
0: can you believe
2: wow.
0: it?
2: Wow.
0: Yeah. I know, wow. Amazing, isn't it?
2: Wow. Yeah, so everyone loves
0: Everybody loves the kazoo. I mean, it's just, you know, you've got to have a kazoo in your life.
3: I actually wanted to get an electric kazoo.
0: Oh, so you're serious about it.
3: Then you can plug it into a guitar amp.
0: Yeah.
3: With loads of different effects and stuff like that.
2: I suppose it couldn't be. Do you know Vuvuzela? Yeah. Have you heard of Vuvuzela? The South African.
0: Nice. Sounds great.
2: Yes, during football, that was the World Cup and every African is playing a vuvuzela. It makes a lot of noise.
0: Have you got one?
2: I'll bring next time.
0: Will you? Nice. Oh, please do. Nice. Yes. I think we need to get more unusual instruments in here because it's all right playing the kazoo, but I'm gonna all the people who've been in on the show, they all play it now. We've got to have something different next time, haven't we?
2: You might check us out if you bring vuvuzelas.
0: Oh, brilliant. So will you be using the kazoo in your next show, G? Because I feel like it's you, really.
3: Yeah, I'll try and do
0: Will
3: it.
0: You?
3: I'll try and make an electric.
0: Would you?
3: Electric kazoo. I'll make it work.
0: Fantastic. Listen, we've run right out of time. I can't believe it. That's an hour gone by.
3: Wow.
2: Really?
0: It's been an absolute pleasure having you all in.
3: Yeah, so thanks for having us.
0: Thank you ever so much. And do come back another time,
2: really
0: won't you?
2: Thank you so much.
0: Yeah, Martha, Dave and G, fantastic. Enjoy the rest of your weekend. We're going to wrap the show up with Josh Hicks and this is a song called Talk Too Much.
2: Talk Too Much.
0: That's exactly what we do here.

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2: Police say 28 people are still being treated in hospital, 9 critically, after Friday's train crash near Bedford. The driver died when one East Midlands railway service struck another from behind. Paul Gates is Deputy Chief Paramedic at East of England Ambulance Service and spoke to reporters earlier.
3: 11 people sustained very serious injuries and a further 32 serious injuries. A further 56 others also suffered minor injuries. Those with less serious injuries were treated on scene or conveyed to hospital as required.
2: Iran says it has closed the Strait of Hormuz again, warning of further steps if fighting in the Middle East continues. The move follows fresh Israeli strikes in southern Lebanon, where at least 7 people have been killed. And former Little Mix star Jesse Nelson says the rollout of SMA screening is a postcode lottery, warning some babies will miss out depending on where they live. That's the latest from Radio News Hub. I'm Dave Cronin.
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6: 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This afternoon will continue sunny, but there will be some cloud moving in later on. The odd shower can't be ruled out, but cloud will break up by the end of the day. High of 22. 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

0: And here's your What's On guide with Newport City Radio. Rogerstone Festival is at the Welfare Grounds on Sunday the 21st of June. 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
2: 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Newport. Not New South Wales. Not New York. Not Newcastle. You know we're just not like that. 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
0: 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That's about House at Garage Connoisseurs.

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JD Deems. Real House of Garage right here on Newport City Radio. Alongside Wingman Dan.

my new book, Garage Gang. Out to Mr. Matt Kirk. Out to Tenzin, hold tight, Quady. Out to Mr. Ollie D, hold tight, Fernquist. Out to Daniel Garcia. Out to the Riverside Gang.

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Out to the Breakfast Shake-Up team. Out to Lamsey. Out to Dark Side Danny, I do believe he's joining him in the morning, as well as EJ. Out to Nikki Reynolds, I see ya. Out to Billy Reynolds.

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You can listen back and listen again, again. And tonight, send you straight to sleep.

How you well, mate? How's the Lou? How's the guys? I see ya. How you well, mate? How's the Mumsy? How's my bow, Nath? How's the Joe? How's the kids? How's the Gem? How's the Dill? How's the Dane? Oh, you had a good birthday the other day, mate.

man down out. Little House to Gary's for this week. Out. Have a good weekend. Clean Lambsy said bye. That's what Wingman Dad says, isn't it? Do you catch him in the morning? Oh, I can see his hand now. With a breakfast shaker. 8 to 11, Monday to Friday.

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2: Ever noticed how some radio stations are basically just one big never-ending sing-along? 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

as his grand red carpet rolls out on the side they stand, worshipping you like a god, like a goddess. Somehow, you remain modest. Flashbulbs pop, paparazzi goes wild. With amazing grace, you walk and smile. They answer to

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2: 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It's like being trapped in a musical where every 5 minutes a choir bursts out shouting their name at you. But we're just not like that. So if you're tired of being ambushed by over-the-top harmonies, tell your friends to make the switch to Newport City Radio, as we're keeping it local and keeping it live.

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Boss up 4-5 Nanko one Remington. Any boy this baller to them in a Kellington. 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